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Russia hockey news that broke just yesterday, and that is that the Ottawa Senators yesterday traded their captain Brady Tkachuk to our Florida Panthers to join his brother Matthew on the roster. Yes! 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

the Marlins swept the San Francisco Giants at home, just held them to 7 total runs all weekend. So the Marlins have now won 4 straight, and they're hosting the Rangers for a few. Game 1 of that series, obviously already underway. Big 105.9.

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Well, we got word today that Clive Davis, record mogul Clive Davis, has passed away today at the age of 94. Very important guy in a lot of people's careers, including this guy, Big 105.9.

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21: 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Heroes like FDNY firefighter Robert E. Welsh III. Now, Robert served as a police officer before his appointment to the fire department in 2001, just weeks after the 9/11 attacks. 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He also coached youth sports. 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

Now, the Marlins have the Rangers in town for a few, and then Friday they head out of town to take on the St. Louis Cardinals. That starts a road trip that visits three cities. They go St. Louis, Denver, and then out to play the Athletics. Pick 105.9.

Congratulations to Lionel Messi, who beat earlier today with his first goal in that match between Argentina and Austria. His first goal in that match broke the record of goals scored in the Men's World Cup. And then he got another one to take down Austria. Big 105.9.

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Blink-182's famous album, Take Off Your Pants and Jacket, is turning 25, or has turned 25, so they're reissuing it. 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

Well, the Tartan Army has touched down in South Florida. They marched to the Marlins game today. The Tartan Army is the fans of the Scotland national football team. We're planning to parade along South Beach's Ocean Drive tomorrow afternoon ahead of the World Cup match against Brazil at Miami Stadium. Big 105.9.

start this evening at 11 o'clock out in Santa Clara. That's Jordan versus Algeria. Four more matches tomorrow. And then six more matches on Wednesday. One of those right here, Scotland versus Brazil. It's a 6 o'clock start. Big 105.9.

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Miami Heat have the 13th overall pick in tomorrow's draft. They've also got a second round pick, number 41 overall. Now, that could change depending on trades between now and then. But that draft is in Brooklyn tomorrow. Big 105.9.

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It was this day back in 1994 that Collect a Soul put out their debut studio album. Now, technically, a version of the album had already been released, but their major label debut came out this day. 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

are just a little more than a month away from the release of the Rolling Stones' 25th studio album. Those guys have been talking about it and not saying directly, but kind of insinuating that they're done touring. Wouldn't blame them. 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

Magic 105.9. Huge news that the Kachuk brothers are going to be together here in South Florida. And the NHL draft starts on Friday.

Big 105.9, live and let die. Such a great mantra, but especially on a Monday. Because honestly, who has time? Who has time for that? Big 105.9, it's Autograph.

chance of an isolated thunderstorm popping up, high of 90. Less chance for Wednesday, which works out great. And the chance of AM thunderstorms on Thursday. 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
22: So there's only one person on this radio show that I will respond to today, and her name is Wendy Grossman.
23: That makes our life easier.
22: Well,
23: yes.
24: Yeah. Well, great. Being the new girl like this, it's great.
22: Well, because of my surgical procedures and major under the knife, only one person cared enough to send chicken soup. God bless you, Wendy. By the way,
23: you almost called her Gina because of how much, like, in her heart.
22: I didn't almost call her Gina.
23: Oh, I heard. Sorry.
22: No, I'm still not 100%. But like I said earlier to you guys off air, me at 40% is like most other people at 100.
23: Are you at 40 right now?
22: No, I'm okay.
23: Oh, yeah, he even came in today.
22: I'm in the studio.
23: I thought for sure you'd be from your home broadcast.
22: I did not
23: center.
22: Work from home. Working from home, God, it sucks. My wife is like annoyed. I wake her up. I make noise. The dog is in there whining. It's just not the same. I come in here with you guys. I feel the energy. For those of you that don't know, Friday at 8 o'clock in the morning, I'm in there getting surgery for the hernia.
23: When.
22: And I'll fight you, but I can't.
23: You can't catch me right now.
22: I can't do anything. I can't do it. I'm so aggravated. Like, I can't lift over 10 pounds because it'll pop out.
23: Ever again?
25: How do you take a leak?
22: No. Don't use my joke.
23: That's a compliment.
22: I've been using that joke for 3 days now. How can you lift?
23: No way, for real?
22: They told me I can't lift over 5 pounds. I don't know how I'm supposed to go to the bathroom.
23: Man,
22: I've been using that joke over and over again. I thought I was going to use it on the air. You ruined
23: me. I'm sorry, I didn't mean to.
22: You took my punchline. No, I don't blame you.
23: Give it an hour. New audience.
26: I steal it again.
22: That'd be great. I'll lead into it. Just hit it. Anyway, so look, I'm here. I'm going to do my best. We'll have a few laughs, right?
23: I hope so. Feel free to send flowers to the station.
26: And soup, apparently.
22: No, the people that matter to me... Wendy is at number one.
23: That was the best gift?
22: Yeah.
23: The only gift.
22: How about the only gift?
24: Oh, my gosh. Where are your Jewish friends at? Come
23: not
24: on
23: even
24: now.
23: The neighbors brought over a lasagna or something?
22: Nobody. No, my buddy Tommy B made me some, like, a shrimp dish that he brought over for dinner. That was nice.
0: Could you eat it, though? I thought you had to be strictly on soup.
22: No, that's what Anthony told me.
0: Yeah.
22: Yeah, he's like, oh, Paul, you can only eat soup. And I asked the doctor, he goes, eat whatever you want. He goes, and remember, going to the bathroom might be a problem, but I'm not on the pain meds. So the pain meds are what slows you down back there. I don't want to get graphic like you people.
23: No pain meds?
22: I was on pain meds. I was on oxycodone, one of them, oxycodone.
23: Probably codone, yeah.
22: For like a couple of days, and I'm like, it was making me feel like
0: fun.
22: Yeah, it was good. No, they don't. I can see, like, I took like 30 one day just to see what it was like to be like Matthew Perry. And that was cool, man. I get it. I get Matthew Perry now. It's 6:03. The Paul Castronovo Show is here. Let's do a show. This is my

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4: I'm Luis Diaz.
5: And I'm Wendy Grossman. A heat advisory is in effect from 11 this morning until 6 tonight for Broward and Miami-Dade.
6: Can you just say there's going to be a heat advisory till August?
5: Yeah, I guess we don't have to do that.
6: I mean,
5: every
6: is
5: day.
6: Every day now? Or is that
5: every day?
7: We got to add that to the pre-recorded part of the intro.
6: I'm Wendy Grossman.
5: It's
6: a heat advisory.
8: I mean, it is abnormal, though, right?
5: Yeah.
8: Typically, we're in the 90s, but it's not like feels like at 110.
6: Bro, I haven't mentioned a heat advisory in a long time. Like,
7: I can't walk
6: ever.
7: My dog.
6: No, you can't walk the dog till night.
7: Because
6: right?
7: I'm thinking about her feet on the concrete. So, like, I'll take her on the grass to pee, and then we're coming right back in. Like, I feel so bad.
8: That and the heat stroke's even scarier.
5: Yeah.
8: Which I've had some scares with my French bulldogs where, like, they started getting wobbly. I'm, like, dumping water on them. Like, I learned my lesson quick after
6: moving
8: here.
6: Now, my buddy
8: here.
6: Was on the boat the other day, and they pulled back in, and I saw him, and I'm like, you don't look good. And it was, like, 150 out. It was, like, Saturday.
8: Oh, he actually looked like he was about to have a heat stroke?
6: I thought he was going to have a heat stroke. I'm like, you okay? He's like, I don't know. Like, okay, well, get off my property. Don't die here, bro. I hate that.
5: Can you
6: drag him out to the street? Yeah, I don't need
5: any
6: lawsuits. I don't need any of that. Anyway, so I know that that's not that. There's a lot of big news that happened overnight. I'm going to let Wendy go for it.
5: Well, we also got an air quality alert out for Miami-Dade until 3, so we just want people to be aware about that. But
7: yeah, it was
5: the big news
7: by
5: here.
7: Dolphin Mall.
8: Yeah.
7: When I was driving in, super smoky by Dolphin Mall.
5: Yeah. And the fires are mostly contained, so that's good. But the memory of them lingers. We've got the Tartan Army taking over South Florida. Did you guys see them partying at Lone Depot Park?
6: What is this? What is this?
8: The Scottish.
5: The Tartan Army.
6: What the hell are they doing here?
8: They're playing tomorrow.
6: And there are lots of Scottish people in South Florida right now?
7: Brother, the Marlins gave them 4 sections in Lone Depot Park.
6: To do what?
7: To watch the game.
6: Baseball?
7: Baseball game.
6: It's baseball. It's great.
7: They were at Ball and Chain during the day.
6: Really?
7: Walked over to the stadium. We lost. Yep. Very upset about that. I'm blaming them. And now they're going to the game tomorrow. But yeah, like they took over Little Havana.
6: Scottish like baseball?
7: They took over Little Havana.
5: They took the entire thing over.
6: Like,
5: you would
6: must
5: not
6: be
5: believe
6: like,
5: it.
6: This is America. They speak Spanish here. Who knew? You know, I mean, like, if I went
5: and
6: to
5: the heat's not stopping them. Did you see them with the bagpipes going up and down, dressed up, ready to roll? They're like, nothing stopping them.
6: If I went to Scotland, right, I fully expect everyone to be like, but if you're from Scotland, you come to the United States, you figure, they speak English here.
7: Yeah.
6: And then you go to Miami, it's like Little Havana.
7: You know what's crazy? Because what's the view of America? We're fat and we speak English.
6: And ranch dressing.
7: And so they came to Miami where they saw all the beautiful people and they spoke Spanish. Like, I don't think we're in America. I think we went to the Mexico game.
6: I know.
8: Although, are they the only English speakers that roll their R's?
6: Oh, I don't know.
8: I mean, think about that.
6: I'm not me yet, but anyway.
8: I can't think of another accent where they do that. In English. Somebody in the
5: well,
8: talk
5: the ladies
8: back
5: love
8: me
5: them.
8: The
5: ladies. Have you seen all these reports?
6: No,
5: oh, yeah.
6: What
5: they said there's going to be a big baby boom.
7: Well, a white guy that can roll his R's, that's rare.
8: Yes. I get it. That's sexy.
6: So wait, the Hispanic little Chiquitas are into these guys? From what is tartan? I don't understand that.
7: It's the I talked about it yesterday.
6: I'm understand. I'm not with it. I've been sort of like I won $150 on France in the World Cup yesterday.
7: How much you lose?
6: I haven't lost anything.
7: Really?
6: No, I won. Yeah, I won the France game.
7: Oh, you're up, bro.
6: But I also put $50 on the United States to win the whole thing.
8: That's a hell of a payout if it happens.
6: Yeah, exactly.
8: I mean, they're playing well, so.
6: I don't think it's going to happen, but for $50.
7: $50.
6: Yeah. But I have not been paying. So I don't know what a tartan is. I don't know. I didn't realize they were in South Florida.
8: But their kilts are made of the plaid.
5: It's the kilt, the design.
7: Did you know he's Scottish?
8: Well, Anderson's a Scottish name.
6: No, he's Black Irish.
8: No, so I was telling Diaz yesterday, we used to have a little plaque in the house with the Anderson tartan.
6: Oh, you did?
8: Which is like a baby blue with
6: red. So are you rooting for Scotland?
8: Yeah, I mean, I'm still more British. I mean, I'm American, damn it. Oh. That's what I am.
7: Thank you. Oh, man, I was about to call ice on you.
6: Holy mackerel. All right, so we got that going. I want to see, like, if you're pregnant by a Scottish guy, Rick, call in.
5: Yeah, or if you're here from Boston because you came with a Scottish guy, call in. I saw a couple of stories from that where women are following the guys down here. Today, wow. They're going to be at, they're taking the Fort Lauderdale iconic jungle cruise, and they're also going to be doing a parade along South Beach Ocean Drive this afternoon.
6: Why don't we invite them in studio?
8: I've already reached out to their...
7: to their leader,
8: Tartan Army
7: to the
8: leaders.
7: Commander, yeah. Commander in chief.
6: How are they saying?
8: Oh, I haven't heard back yet.
6: Bring 40 of them in the studio; it'll be a riot.
5: Yeah,
8: I mean, they're
5: a ton of fun.
8: They must be more affluent Scots, right? To be able to afford multiple game tickets to travel the lot, they all have to be pretty wealthy, right?
6: You think that they've been planning this for years? Like the World Cup's in Miami, but they're gonna go. What the hell? To the beach.
8: Well, I mean, they didn't know they were going to play in this city, right? Yeah. It all depends on how.
6: I don't know. Yeah, you're right.
8: I mean, I knew it was America, but.
6: You know, it's like years ago, I remember looking at the Olympics and saying, man, the Olympics are going to be in Paris. That would be a cool thing to do. Of course, I didn't follow through with it. But,
7: but it sounded
6: but
7: cool.
6: But it sounded great. Right. My wife went. Her and some friends went.
7: Oh, that's dope.
6: Yeah, they had a good time. What, I don't think they went to one event. They just shopped.
7: Well, I was gonna.
5: That's their event.
8: Olympic merch.
7: Just make sure they stay away from the village, I guess, and then you're pretty okay.
6: Right. All right. What else?
5: All right. We got two more people arrested in connection with the plot to attack the UFC event at the White House. The Justice Department says the men from Missouri and Washington have both been charged with a count of conspiracy to commit murder. They're the sixth and seventh defendants to face charges in connection with the plot of using drones to carry out explosive attacks in front of the White House. A huge brawl broke out in Port Miami yesterday. Did you guys see this video?
6: Yes.
5: Oh, my gosh.
6: And this is like, again, it's this carnival spirit.
5: Yep, carnival conquest.
6: It's going to sound bad, but you get what you pay for.
7: Yeah.
6: Is that what it is? Like, if it's really cheap, then you're going to get the lowest common denominator of human beings. Yeah. Like, I can't even imagine fighting on a cruise ship.
8: Before the vacation even starts, right? It was before they were about to...
5: No, they were coming back.
8: Oh, they were coming back. Okay,
5: and they were going through
8: drunk.
5: The customs and it involved a kid. It was horrible.
6: Do we know what started it?
5: Nope.
6: It had to do with a kid,
5: Don't know what started it. Something to do with the kid. There was a kid that was in the middle of it.
6: I watch women fighting online. It's my algorithm. The hair pulling is just... You know, women can't fight because they grab each other's hair and then they just stand there and hold each other's hair. They rarely wail on each other. It's just a hair-pulling thing.
7: But that hurts.
6: Oh, it hurts so much. Because you're like fighting to, you know, you're trying to pull the other person's hair, and then my hair. And so whoever gets the first hair. Well,
7: whoever grabs hair first usually wins the fight.
8: Nothing like
5: whatever wig is loosest.
6: God, it's loses. Great.
8: When you see the clumps come out, though, that skeeves me. I'm like, oh, I can't imagine how painful that was.
6: Yeah. No, man.
8: Like
6: the whole
8: a clump of hair ripped out.
5: I don't know what happened to this fight. There wasn't anybody arrested, unbelievably, but the video is crazy. No arrests.
6: Holy moly.
5: A second ransom note received by an Arizona TV station after the disappearance of Nancy Guthrie says she died shortly after her abduction. Sources tell ABC News the family got two notes. They were sent to media outlets in Tucson. The first demanded $4 million in Bitcoin and spelled out terms for an exchange. Then the second said she died accidentally and was taken and buried in nature somewhere, but they wouldn't say where. The notes were received within days of her disappearance, but this is the first time the FBI is letting us know exactly what these notes said. And shoppers, take your marks, get set, go. It's Amazon Prime Day. Usually it's a holiday held in July, but it's early this year. It's going to run today through Friday with a focus on groceries and household items.
7: Wendy, I appreciate you saying all that before my wife wakes up.
6: She's going to see it. I'm sure she'll see it.
7: She's on the website every day. She's going to see it.
6: I don't know what my wife is. She the last person on QVC?
7: No, my aunt and uncle love QVC.
6: What is the difference? Like, why do you need to be on QVC?
7: It tells you what you need. Amazon, you got to find what you need.
6: You're right.
7: QVC tells you.
6: And my wife, like, I watch Seinfeld to fall asleep. You know, that's my comfort show. What does Gina put on? Mm-hmm. QVC. And then inevitably the next day a box shows up, and it's I'm like, I thought we discussed not buying. We're trying to save.
7: Paul, it's four easy payments of $39.99.
6: I swear to God.
8: I mean, can you think of one product she's bought from there where you're like, all right, this is pretty cool.
6: I don't even know what it is. Mostly like makeup and fashion crap.
5: Yeah, a lot of jewelry and clothing.
6: Yeah. It's really, I mean, I would have thought with Amazon that QVC would have kind of
8: died
6: faded.
8: Out.
7: Yeah.
6: but it's entertaining for
5: people. It's personalized. Right. Yeah.
7: I'm surprised they haven't
6: joined forces. Lewis, you just nailed it. They tell you what you want.
7: Yeah.
6: And, you know, they're going to go fast, so you better get it now. You know what? There's only 450 of them left.
8: I haven't watched it in God knows how long.
6: I haven't either.
8: Is that what they do? They pressure you like, oh, if you don't get it before the end of the hour, it's going to go up to $100.
6: I don't know, but.
7: No, they don't raise the price, but it's more about the quantity.
8: Oh, I see. They're going fast.
7: It's like, oh, hey, look, we've already got half of them sold, so if you're going to call now.
6: God.
8: I see.
7: And you know what? You know, how about this? If you call now, we're also going to throw in and, yeah, man.
6: What does that say about my wife that's her comfort show? Like, think about what is transpiring in my world that I'm not aware of.
7: I think I can. No, I can't top you.
6: And I think, how do you do it? Do you click on the.
7: You got to call the number on the screen.
5: You call the number.
6: Phone, you call in.
7: Brother, do you not listen when your wife is watching? Call the number on the screen now and you can get.
6: I don't allow it when I'm in the room.
8: They don't have an app that you could use?
6: That's what I'm wondering. She must have the app.
7: Oh, that's.
6: Just click on your phone and boom, right there. It's probably tied into Amazon, your account.
7: That, I'm saying Amazon's got to buy QVC to make it all one.
8: Imagine an Amazon channel. Where they're just basically doing the same thing with their products, I guess. I guess it'd be the same thing.
6: What else? Oh, did you see the story about the Pino guy? I just saw it came across the headline. He got
5: not guilty.
6: How is that possible?
5: I don't know.
6: That's the guy.
5: Did you see him in court breaking down? Yeah, he's a real estate mogul.
6: Right. Rich Ocean Reef guy kills, he's got 17 kids on board on their Robalo, hits a marker. Two or three people, I don't know, one girl dies.
5: No, one died and one is. And at least
6: but the part of the story that got me was that the jury was not allowed to hear that he refused an alcohol test. And they didn't give him one or whatever, or so
5: they did not give him one.
6: They didn't give him one.
8: But it seemed from what I heard,
6: so
8: that
6: much booze on board.
8: It's pretty clear that they were all drinking and drunk
6: all day. Like seven, there was 61 bottles, and he said that there was another boat, but nobody else saw another boat that caused him to. The whole story's.
8: I was watched actually,
5: and the wife was saying the bottles were the bottles he picked up, and they were trying to make sure that they were not thrown. In the ocean from other boats and things like that. That they weren't all consumed.
6: They decided to go out in the afternoon and pick up other people's floating bottles from the.
5: But the kids were partying with the parents and.
6: I mean, did any of the other kids testify that the guy was drinking?
5: They said maybe one beer, but did not appear to be drunk. Yes, they had some girls come in because they were like FSU students at this time. Yeah, they all came in. I saw the testimony.
8: I will say, I watched his attorney doing the final. Arguments yesterday, and I'm like, by the end of it, I'm like, well, you know, with the glare on the sun, who amongst us couldn't have accidentally hit a jetty or whatever he hit that pole coming out of the water? I'm just saying he did a pretty good job.
6: It was 6 p.m.
8: and it was like the sun's setting, and it's coming right in the windshield.
6: I know exactly where it took place. I've been in that channel 1,000 times. Former member of the Ocean Reef Club, summer member. But that channel is tight and there's a lot of boats going back and forth. It's the way they described it as it's like being on I-95 for boats. No, it's not. It's not that busy.
8: You're not going to get cut off and brake checked.
6: The whole story sucks. I mean,
7: here's the thing that obviously
6: are they suing him in civil court?
7: I don't know.
5: They're going to now.
6: They're going to have to, right?
7: This is crazy. Obviously, this guy's not a criminal, so like you feel more bad for the family of the daughter, but you kind of like, man, this guy, he did it. He should be punished some way, but like, I don't know, man. This is just...
6: No, the whole story sucks.
7: It's just,
6: yeah. It's like they're all on the boat partying, but I just don't like the fact that they didn't get the testimony, the jury didn't get to hear everything.
7: Yeah, that's a little fishy.
6: Yeah.
7: Get it? On a boat?
8: And the fact that he had the throttle pinned, from what I understand, like doing 47.
5: Why didn't they test him for alcohol?
6: They were saying
5: because he was well known.
7: Yeah, I heard his lawyer's closing arguments. Yeah, he's one damn good captain. And I was like, okay, relax.
5: He was,
6: I never hit a pole.
7: Like, relax, guys.
6: All right. Anything else, Wend?
5: I just got a breaking news alert.
2: We got some breaking news.
5: I usually don't do traffic, but today duty calls because a deadly crash has shut down all lanes of the Don Shula Expressway southbound at Killian Parkway. So if you are heading to work, go another direction because that is going to be shut down for quite some time.
7: Oh, that's where I get off when I'm going home.
5: Yeah, be careful
7: really?
5: Out there.
7: Yeah.
5: But it's completely shut down. It's going to be a traffic mess.
6: All right, 6:22. What do we got coming up? I don't even know. I haven't seen the show sheet. I don't know what's going on. I'm on pain meds.
8: We have the pop quiz coming up shortly, but we should hit Father's Day.
6: Yes.
8: You missed all that yesterday.
6: Did you guys work yesterday?
7: Yeah, sort of.
6: Every time I tuned in, I heard a song.
7: It was annoying, right?
6: Yeah. All right.
8: Well, 9 o'clock was music.
6: Your buddy Paulie's back. Father's Day, the recap, surgical talk, and more as the Paul Castronovo Show continues.
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6: All right, 6:30 in the morning. We have a pop quiz in a minute. Robin Trower, you guys, he may be before your time, but son of a bitch can play guitar. Bridge of Sighs, one of my favorites. When is it? September 15th? Why do they got to do a Tuesday night for Mr. Castronovo? Give me a weekend. I'd go to the Parker for that show. Anyway, I'm going to give those away in a minute. Love that guy. In fact, I downloaded a song recently that I heard. New album of Robin Trower. Saw him when I was a kid. At the Miami High Life Fronton. How about that? My voice sounds weird today because, and I forgot about this, when I went in for surgery on Friday, they put one of those damn things down my throat.
7: While you were awake?
6: No. Hell no. They knocked me out.
7: The doctor, has his license been removed?
6: Not one of those things.
7: Oh.
6: They intubate you, they call it. They put a breathing apparatus. And when
8: they
6: knock you out.
8: Why can't they just put it over your mouth?
6: It doesn't work that way. It goes down your throat, breathes for you.
7: I don't know, because when I see every, like on House, someone gets intubated every episode, and it's always when they're about to die. So I didn't realize they do it for casual.
6: And there's no casual surgery. Don't, I swear to God, if you
7: poo-poo
6: this.
7: You're at work 3 days later, my guy.
6: Friday was the surgery.
7: Casual.
6: Saturday, Sunday, Monday, Tuesday, 4 days.
7: Casual.
6: Okay, that's 4 days.
8: Is it more serious than like...
7: tonsils.
8: To get a boob job?
6: Yes. The doctor said it's major surgery, but it's common. So a lot of people have hernias.
7: That makes sense.
6: Yeah. Ow. I'm uncovered. Now I'm going to go home.
8: I mean, how long was he working on you? Do you know?
6: I was under for, I guess, 19, 20 hours by the time I... No.
8: No, stop. like an hour?
6: No, I don't know. They knocked me out at...
7: He counted down.
6: Oh, they did the countdown. Did they tell you about this? Did I tell you about this?
8: No, we haven't talked to
6: you yet. I have no real recollection of... I remember the morning of and going in and being nervous and being awake early and not... But the worst part of this entire surgical procedure and all the whole operation was the no coffee part of it.
8: No caffeine. And you couldn't even take like a caffeine pill?
6: No, listen. Here's what... You get... surgical instructions the day before. They're going to call you from the hospital. They're going to give you all everything you need to know. Nothing after midnight, no water, no food, nothing after midnight the night before. And I'm like, what about coffee? And doctors are like, no, you can't. Don't drink anything. They'll cancel your surgery. You don't want that. I get in there, get to the hospital, and the anesthesiologist, this really cool lady, very attractive, I might add. And it's weird to be around attractive people when you're in a hospital and you're
8: wearing a gown.
7: Yeah, what was his name again?
6: It was a she.
7: Oh,
6: you're the homophobic stuff. I like that. You're Hispanic.
7: Come on.
6: So she's like, she's like, you have any problem? I go, yeah. It would have been nice. Can you intravenously give me coffee? She goes, why don't you have coffee?
7: No.
8: Get the F
7: out
8: of here.
7: No, time out.
6: What do you mean time out?
7: Didn't someone also tell you can have coffee and then you called?
6: Yes.
7: Another doctor?
6: The surgical nurse says you can have coffee at 4 a.m. And I checked with the surgeon and I checked with Jeff Stein and they both said, no friggin' way. Then the anesthesiologist goes, what is she? Because it's not 1950 anymore. You could have had coffee at 4 a.m.
8: Right, like it's not going to stop the anesthetic from knocking you out.
6: It's not that. It's you don't want anything in your stomach. Because I guess when you're under, I don't know, you could drown or something.
8: Aspirate.
6: Yeah, aspirate, that's the word. Yes, they use that. Thank you, doctor.
8: You're welcome.
6: So anyway, she's like, yeah, you could have had coffee.
7: That's wild.
6: And then I tell Stein and they like, I don't know about that. Like, she's the anesthesiologist.
8: They'll never admit they're wrong.
7: This is what she does.
6: They'll never admit they're wrong.
8: Nope.
6: So anyway, long story short, I could have had coffee.
7: God.
6: But my sainted wife, I come out of the surgery, and she had an espresso in the can, you know, one of those?
7: Yeah.
6: With ice.
8: Double shot from Starbucks.
6: I just remember it now, because I vaguely remember, because I didn't want a headache, you know? Because the caffeine headache is, for anybody who's addicted to coffee like we are, do you get the caffeine headache?
7: Brother, I don't let myself get the caffeine headache.
8: I've never stopped.
7: I will not
6: Sean Wayans, you know the comedian?
7: Yeah.
6: So he came in here years ago. We were pretty tight back in the day. And he's like, dude, you need to get on this cleanse. I do these cleanses. And he's like, I'm going to gift it. It was $600 and he gave it to me. And it came in all these packages and it's a cleanse.
7: Sean Wayans?
6: Did I say Sean? Marlon. I'm sorry. My bad. Marlon.
7: Marlon seems like the... because
6: Sean's kind of a dick.
7: That's what I was... Absolutely. I didn't want to be the one to say it.
6: I'll say it public to his face.
7: Because Marlon is nice, loves you.
6: Marlon is the best. And anyway, he's like, you know, you're heavy. I want you to lose some weight. I want you to go on this cleanse. And then the worst part of the cleanse was the coffee part of it. No coffee for a month. And man,
7: You do it?
6: Yeah, I did it. And I quit the cleanse then one day before the last day because Anthony and I went to go see Tom Petty and Heartbreakers. And I go, there's no way I'm not drinking. And I had a shot of tequila.
7: But whatever, it counts.
8: I've worked with people that quit caffeine. They're like, oh, I've never felt better in my life.
6: But I disagree.
8: How long does it take to get to that point, though?
6: I don't agree with it. And God, I missed it. And I realized I didn't really, you know. I need coffee.
7: Dude.
6: And green tea sucks. Let's just leave it that.
7: Yeah, but I mean
8: it still's got caffeine in there.
6: Well, I mean, they let me have green tea during a cleanse.
8: Oh.
6: But it doesn't.
8: Well,
6: it's not
8: enough of it. I don't think it's as potent.
6: It's not as potent. Yeah.
7: Was the cleanse good with Coke?
6: What?
7: Was the cleanse okay with Coke?
8: Ain?
7: Coke Zero.
6: You couldn't. I was on a cleanse. Only water.
7: Okay, I was alluding to cocaine, though. Like, I'm sure that's cleanse
6: that's
7: approved.
6: Great. I love what you listen, Lewis. You know what I missed the most being out was you explaining your punchlines to me. That just, like, when you would do your set at this comedy club, do you get up there and do the joke and then go, all right, here's how I'm going to break it
7: guys,
6: down.
7: Guys, let me explain why you should have laughed at that.
8: He's got, like, a PowerPoint behind him.
6: Anyway, so Father's Day was Sunday. I got more on the surgical stuff because there's people. Do you have a segment where we're
8: going to... Yeah, we've been talking about it a lot in the seven, so.
6: So, Father's Day. And the surgery was Friday. You know, do you remember the story from a week ago that Gina thought Father's Day was a week earlier?
7: Yeah.
8: Yep.
6: So AJ shows up with nothing. And
8: not even a card?
6: Yeah, he gave me a card.
7: Not even a bottle of liquor?
6: Because Gina bailed him out, my wife. Because remember, she thought Father's Day was a week earlier. We were in Costa Rica together. I got hernias popping out of my body. So he's like, Mom, I'm not going to be able to get back in time for Father's Day. I'm in Costa Rica. Can you pick something up? So anyway, that was how that worked out. So she had stuff for a week. And we had leftovers. Wendy Grossman sends over four giant containers of chicken soup from Ben's Kosher Deli. Was there chicken in it, or was it just matzo ball?
0: I think it was matzo ball because you told me you couldn't have any protein. Anthony told you soup only.
6: Those words never came out of my... But there's chicken. The broth is soup, is chicken, right?
0: Yeah.
6: Because
0: yeah.
6: Gina wouldn't eat it.
0: Oh, right. Oh.
6: Because of the vegetarian part. Oh, so she didn't get to eat on Father's Day.
8: There was noodles in there, though, right?
6: Yes.
7: But what is a broth?
6: Chicken broth, right?
0: Yeah, chicken.
7: What part of the chicken do you get the broth from?
6: The testicles.
8: Just empty them right into the bowl.
7: From their
8: right
7: bladder.
8: They just put the whole chicken.
6: They roasted chicken. But it was good.
8: All the scraps.
6: Yeah, it was really good. And she sent some arugula over, right?
0: Mm-hmm.
7: How did you pronounce that?
6: Arugula.
0: Arugula.
6: Not arugula. That's
0: or like, arugula. No, not lettuce.
8: It's a salad.
6: So anyway, we had that. Arugula. And then my buddy Tommy B gave us a, you know, like when you're sick, someone sends food. Oh, we're going to send food over.
7: Yeah,
6: so
7: that's what Mike and I did. You didn't get Mike and I's present?
6: Anything. And also,
8: don't tell me it's still sitting out in the driveway.
7: We sent it to the old address, Mike.
6: That's not true. So somebody from the company texted me during my recovery and was like, hey, what's your home address? I'm like, don't send anything. Well, they didn't. I don't know what they asked for my address for. And then Grace from the office called and said, is it cool if I give Wendy your address? I'm like, yeah. What the hell?
7: Yeah, yeah, give it to the other person too. Also, yeah.
0: Right.
6: Anyway, so I'm just calling everybody out that threatened to send me something. Wendy's the only person that did.
8: I can't believe that was the only person.
6: I got Tommy Bahama shirts, a couple of shirts. I got a nice pair of pants, drawstring.
8: For Father's Day.
6: Did you get anything, Lewis?
7: I didn't.
6: Not a gift?
7: No.
6: Macaroni cards?
7: It was the best, though, because my wife didn't get me anything. We put a lot of money into the move, and so we're a little tight. And so my wife was like, look, if you want, because I didn't buy you anything, you can spend as much time fishing this morning as you want. And so I got like 24 shiners, went to the canal right by the Miccosukee, and was there from 7 in the morning. Brother, I caught like 8 largemouth.
6: Nice.
7: I finally caught a gar, which was like impossible to hook. It was impossible to hook.
6: Why? And
7: because they have such thin mouths, and they go down the middle of the fish,
6: yeah.
7: So they don't swallow the hook.
6: God, I've caught so many of those.
7: This one
6: nasty,
7: did.
6: Gross.
7: It was disgusting. Oh. After I caught, I was like, I don't realize. Yeah. Why, I don't know why I wanted you.
6: The Miccosukees, man, they ate those bad boys.
7: What?
6: Back in the day, yeah. I don't know, they probably still do. A lot of mercury.
7: There's a lot of them in there.
6: Yeah.
7: But yeah, I had a great day fishing. Went home, tried out my smoker for the first time. Like, I had a great day.
6: Yeah.
7: And I was like, babe, never buy me a gift again. On my birthday, I want this treatment.
6: I truly wanted to grill on Father's Day, but I didn't get the opportunity.
8: Got an outdoor kitchen. What else do you need?
6: No, I wanted, I wanted to grill.
8: Oh, to grill. I'm sorry. I wanted to grill.
6: I wanted to cook, but I was just, I guess the anesthesiologist shoots your, interiorly.
8: Mm-hmm.
6: Internally, thank you. I'm a little out of it. Gave me a bunch of shots inside, and that stuff started to wear off on Sunday. Because I'm like, man, I feel great. I'm like, this is
7: hey, guys, I'm coming in on Monday.
6: Yeah. I swear to God, I was like, Gina, I could work tomorrow. And then Sunday hit. I'm like, I'm going to stay on the couch right now. I'm so sick of watching TV. I watched 16 different series start to finish. Like, enough.
8: New House of the Dragon. Have you started that?
7: Widow's Bay.
6: Bay is the best.
8: But you'd already seen that one, I thought, right?
6: That one. I finished Friends and Neighbors. I'm on, there's now another one on Netflix I'm on, and I watched a movie. I watched that stupid Timothy Chalamet. That guy needs
8: Marty
6: to.
8: Marty
6: Supreme. He needs to get to the gym in a big way.
8: Did you like Marty Supreme?
6: No.
8: Yeah, I've seen mixed, I haven't seen, I think seen mixed
6: I,
8: reviews.
6: I think the acting was really good. I think the story was insane. Like, I was talking about NBC6 reporter Ari Adzer. He said, when you mentioned his name, said, you have to say NBC6. And he was like, oh, dude, it was the best. I'm like, really? Maybe I missed.
7: Can I tell you what's weird is you watch a trailer for any movie, you know exactly what's going on in the movie. You know everything about the movie. You know all the funny parts. You know that just by watching a trailer. I cannot tell you what that movie could possibly be about.
6: It's about ping pong.
7: That's it?
6: Yeah, and this multiple different relationships of this guy, and it's loosely based on this real-life character who has a pockmarked face. Like, I don't know, man. He was up for an Academy Award.
8: Yes, that's what I'm thinking.
6: His acting is
8: that
6: really
8: bad?
6: Good. You mean he's a good actor. And he spent 7 years learning how to play ping pong at that level.
1: Wow.
6: Which I'm impressed by. That's like De Niro level commitment.
1: 7 years, bro?
6: 7 years, yes.
8: You know this role was coming down the pike.
6: Yeah, I don't know.
1: I don't know if he spent 7 years.
6: Well, just read the article. I Googled it. I said,
1: I think he spent 7 years. He probably got a ping pong table in his house and started playing ping pong.
6: No, he trained with like the dude can play. Like,
8: start playing more ping pong.
6: I love that. My father and I, that's how we bonded, ping pong.
8: The only problem is chasing the ball down.
6: My biggest mistake as a husband and a father years ago was, all right, I'm getting a ping pong table just like my father and I played, and I bought one for my son AJ and I when he was like six, whatever. And Christmas Eve, I decided to put it together. And oh my God, at 4 o'clock in the morning, I still had like 27 parts.
8: That's a pain. It's like two pieces of wood and some.
6: No, I don't know. There was a million parts like everywhere. The legs and the net and the framing. It came in just like.
1: You end up throwing it away or you were?
6: No,
1: did
6: I
1: you
6: set
1: it
6: up, but there was all these extra parts. And AJ was like, I don't like ping pong.
8: So it sat in the garage for 3 years.
6: We ended up using it as a table for whenever we had parties.
1: It was great. It's a big table.
6: Big table.
1: I played. I was doing a cruise and I saw two Asians playing ping pong. And let me tell you, they had a crowd. They
8: were legit.
6: Hey, Adam Goldstein, legit. The former Adam, a buddy of mine, former CEO of Royal Caribbean. If he was on board, and if you could beat him in ping pong, your cruise was free.
8: Damn, that's good.
1: It would be great if he sucked and he was just like a man of the people.
6: No one ever beat him. Every once in a while, someone would beat him and he'd give a cruise away. But anyway, we got to do a pop quiz. Robin Trower in concert September 15th at the Parker. The man is a guitar god. If you can answer two out of three pop quiz?
1: Three out of four.
6: No. If you can answer some questions, you'll win. 877-210-5936, caller 11.
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1: All right, good morning. I'm starting to feel like my old self. Annoying.
2: The Percocet setting in?
1: Nah. They gave me the... I think Percocet was what... It's oxycodone or whatever. I think it's the same
2: thing. Yeah, I think actually you did get Percocet.
1: I only took two. That ain't bad. Out of the, you know...
3: Took two every hour on the
1: hour. No, only two all together, then right to Tylenol.
2: Damn.
1: I like to go to the bathroom. And they bound me up. And I ended up taking a bunch of Dulcilax. Whew. My wife said...
2: You were very regular?
1: All right. I went from Thursday night, like 5 o'clock-ish, until, I wrote it down in my notes, like Sunday night. At some point Sunday. That's a long time to go. And but when it came,
3: lost about 50 pounds.
1: We go to Coral Springs, where Scott is hoping that I stop talking about this crap. Scott, welcome to the pop.
4: Welcome back, Paul.
1: Thank you, buddy. What's going on?
4: We're glad you made it through, man. We've been rooting for you.
1: Yeah, thank you. I made it to the other side. Robin Trower, are you a fan?
4: Absolutely, yeah.
1: Yeah, I mean, it's old school, but God, that guy's good. Playing at the Parker on a Tuesday night in September. I may just start going to these shows and just blowing off the next day.
2: Just coming late.
1: Yeah. Anyway, all right, let me give you some questions. You get two right, we'll give you the tickets, okay?
4: Let's do this.
1: Why was The Rock pulled over by a cop in Los Angeles after leaving the Hollywood Walk of Fame ceremony? A, he was burning one. B, the cop was a fan, just wanted an autograph. Or C, he had two dark-tinted windows.
4: I'm going to go with C.
1: Yes! The Rock had tinted windows. I mean, he's The Rock!
3: I would have believed B, though.
1: You can't... Yeah, I would, too. Hey, man, can you give me the... But no, I mean, if you're if you're in Hollywood and you're The Rock, you should be able to.
2: Because I mean, everybody down here's got illegally tinted windows.
3: Aren't celebrities allowed to have?
1: That's what I'm saying.
3: Super dark tints,
1: right? They should be allowed, but you know, because The Rock can't drive. He can't just drive down the road.
4: He's The Rock. Shouldn't he be in a limo? Shouldn't he have a driver?
3: That's another good point.
1: Yeah, sorry, I'm siding with the
4: Rock.
1: Yeah, he's The Rock. All right, number two. Kanye West has found a country that'll have him. What is it? A, North Korea. He's performing for Kim Jong-un. B, Russia, Vladimir Putin's a fan. Or C, Albania, the prime minister greenlit a gig.
4: Oh, my God. I'm going to go with A.
1: No, Albania.
4: My God.
1: Albania. Aren't those Albanians the bad guys in the, I have a certain set of skills. That movie?
2: Taken?
1: Yeah, Albanians. They're nasty. They're bad people.
3: But they love Kanye.
1: Name a famous Albanian.
3: Kanye West.
1: John Belushi.
2: No,
1: yes,
2: that was my
1: second guess. Yes. The final question. Are you ready?
3: I like how the phrasing of that question is like he's the only famous Albanian.
1: Who doesn't Chrissy Hynde of the Pretenders like? A, Huey Lewis. B, people who pull their phones out at concerts. Or C, Ubers that smell like the perfume counter at Macy's.
4: I'm going to go with B.
1: Yeah, enjoy the Robin Trower concert. Maybe I'll see you there.
2: Woo-hoo!
1: Up next, it's the lightning round, the first in a week.
2: Dua Lipa, also Albanian.
1: Okay. I mean,
3: she's no John Belushi.
1: She's a Dua.
4: That's one fine Albanian right there.
2: That's what I'm talking about.
1: Please hold on, dude. Did you want to do sports?
2: Well, yeah, because we had a pretty big sports story last night. Giannis Antetokounmpo.
1: Woo!
2: Antetokounmpo.
1: I'm glad you're saying it.
2: Late last night was traded to the Heat in a blockbuster move that'll send Tyler Hero and a bunch of other players to the Bucks. Milwaukee also getting three first-round picks in the deal, including the 13th selection in today's NBA draft. 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
1: Celebrity nudity, celebrity deaths. And are they going to play Sphere or The Sphere? It doesn't matter, but because when I tell you who it is, it's going to be cool. It's the lightning round next.
0: If it walks like a duck and talks like a duck, you're high. Ducks don't talk. 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

0: People are coming in and wishing me the well. I'm like, you know what? It's after the fact. You had your cert, you know.
1: Who wishes you well before the fact?
0: Well, I should have known I was out, man. All right, I got to do a lightning round today, people. Are you ready for this?
2: I think so. It's been a minute.
0: I know. I don't. You're not going to get the high energy that I normally have because I'm still.
2: Take your time. Don't push it.
0: Pushing is key. Don't push when you have hernia surgery. Madonna says she doesn't want to get naked anymore because everyone's doing it. Here's the quote. I want to do what people are not doing, which is thinking and wearing clothes. A collective sigh of relief emits from the internet.
3: Nah, man.
2: We really are in a golden age of nudity.
0: Is everyone doing nudity? Is that what
2: I mean, just the amount of nudity I see on all these streaming shows now, like there's always a nipple.
0: Oh,
2: at
0: yeah.
2: Least.
0: Yeah, yeah. You need
2: a lot of times, full-on male frontal nudity.
0: I don't think anyone wants to see a 66-year-old lady naked, with all due respect. I mean, yeah. I would, but other people maybe not. Rest in peace news. This guy, man, Clive Davis, did you talk about that?
2: No, we did not.
0: 94-year-old legend. Do you know who's... I mean, there aren't many executives that have had a career like this. Let me go ahead and discover a few people. Whitney Houston, Bruce Springsteen, Santana, Alicia Keys, Janis Joplin, Aerosmith, Santana, Pink Floyd, Barry Manilow, Billy Joel, Tony Orlando, Kelly Clarkson, Aretha Franklin, Patti Smith, and a whole bunch more.
2: Damn.
0: God.
3: Tony Orlando?
0: Yeah. Do you remember Tony Orlando and Dawn?
3: There's a point where I thought you were making up names.
0: You never heard of Tony Orlando?
3: No.
0: Tie a yellow ribbon round the old oak tree.
2: Oh, that. was that 1962?
0: No, I don't know. What? Pull it up. What year was Tony Orlando? 70s?
2: Yellow ribbon.
0: Normally shouldn't happen. Shouldn't happen.
3: Just I'm
0: put
3: sorry.
0: Tony Orlando and Dawn. By the way, he was from Daytona.
3: Tony Orlando was from Daytona?
2: 1973.
0: There you go. Big hit. So I have news of a Rolling Stone nature. They've decided they may end touring because Keith Richards is sick of touring, but he wants to keep playing. So Mick has maybe suggested we do like a residency.
2: Yeah, do the Sphere.
0: And wow. I'm suggesting, and they probably haven't heard this or anyone, the Sphere.
3: Yeah, they definitely haven't thought of that idea. You're right.
0: I mean, they could play 7 nights a week and it would be sold out
2: and
0: every
2: night.
0: They
2: could sell their tickets for way more than they would in a typical stadium
0: and
2: or arena.
0: Where else could the Rolling Stones do a residency? I mean, I guess Royal Albert Hall, but it wouldn't be the same,
3: no.
0: Man.
3: No, it's
0: the
3: not
0: Rolling
3: Vegas.
0: Stones, with their history and the footage that they must have, that the what they could put at Sphere, which is so...
2: Oh, the
0: why
2: old
0: did
2: footage.
0: They not want to say the Sphere?
2: I'm still saying it, just like I still say Twitter.
3: It just makes more sense, the Sphere.
0: Yeah, lightning round! Hey, World Cup fans, you're supposed to tip in the United States. Apparently, servers are all upset that while the fans are having a good time, they don't have any idea that you're supposed to tip when you go out. In Germany, France, and Italy, services usually... Hey, don't blame the Italians. We're not here. There's no Italians here for the World Cup.
3: Why not?
0: Because they didn't make it.
3: Aw.
2: Yeah, that shocked me.
0: Yeah.
2: Team.
0: Well, believe me. They killed... I mean, the firing squad, they...
3: We need a new head coach.
0: In Italian news, I may take up running. Runners from all over the world are signing up for the world's very first tiramisu run. October 11th in Italy. The 6.5-mile course takes runners past canals, through cobblestone streets, and through piazzas, and the winner of the race gets to eat a giant tiramisu. Like,
3: I don't know.
2: It's a very mid dessert.
0: I think
2: opinion.
0: It's the number one seed. You're out of here.
2: The number one dessert of all time.
0: So
2: where's
0: good.
2: My hot take pen?
0: Plane crazy. Yesterday at San Antonio International Airport.
4: Plane crazy.
0: San Antonio to Philadelphia flight had to be delayed because a lady refused to. I can't even say it with a straight. Refused to put her bag in the overhead bin.
2: Why?
0: Like,
2: what was in
0: she
2: there?
0: She wanted to keep it down below under, and they were like, "No, you got to put it up." And the flight was delayed. In Kelce news, take it for what it's worth. Travis Kelce's dad has a new girlfriend just weeks before the marriage. I guess he didn't want to show up without anything, you know?
2: Yeah, look like a loser.
3: I didn't realize they weren't together because you hear about Mama either. Kelce and Papa Kelce all the time.
0: Yeah. He's with a woman named Dori Hepner, and she's from Wayne, Pennsylvania. She's a musician and an orthodontic dental assistant.
3: Oh, my God. She's gonna be trying to get it in with
0: right.
3: Taylor.
0: You get in that crew? Yeah. How do you meet someone if you're Travis Kelce's dad?
2: I mean,
0: like, on
2: most people probably don't recognize him in public, right?
0: Right, that's true. My kid's Travis Kelce. He's Marion Taylor. You want to go to the wedding?
1: Oh, I'm a musician.
0: Jelly Roll and Bunny XO News. Jelly Roll is going to host guest host Jimmy Kimmel live from Los Angeles during his summer break. Think he'd be funny?
2: I bet she could hold it down.
0: Bunny XO, the wife. The wife says she never cheated on Jelly Roll with Chad Kroeger for Nickelback. Did you know that was a story?
2: Oh, that was a rumor?
3: What about, about anyone else?
1: I like that she got specific.
0: She's like, there's no way that I would, that would be a thing. I did not cheat on my husband and leave him for Chad Kroeger. None of that. Please. I'm not dating Chad Kroeger. I'm so sorry to Chad and Nickelback for this happening. It's embarrassing.
3: That just makes me feel like if my wife came up to me like, honey, I swear I didn't sleep with your friend Marcus. And I'm like, did you sleep with another? Well, what is, why are you being so specific?
2: If you had to pick a musician that you would least want your significant other to sleep with.
3: It might be Jelly Roll.
2: Who would it be? Lenny Kravitz.
3: Because then I know it's not for the looks.
0: Lenny Kravitz.
2: After we've seen what he's working with.
0: Yeah. The first round of the NBA draft is tonight. Doesn't matter to the Heat. We're good to go. And that's today's all lightning round.
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8: I'm Luis Diaz.
9: And I'm Wendy Grossman. Guess it goes without saying, another day, another heat advisory. This one's out for Broward and Miami-Dade from 11 until 6 tonight. With feels like temperatures at 105. But be glad you're not waking up in France this morning. They have a heat wave there, putting temperatures, real temperatures, at 104 and above. And therefore, authorities have banned outdoor drinking in some public places that are in Paris. Yeah. They got red alert zones, and they've ordered organizers of music festivals to limit alcohol consumption to preserve emergency services and allow medics to concentrate on taking care of those who need it the most.
0: Yeah, you know, it's funny. We were over there, not in France, but in Italy one year when they had one of those giant heat waves. They just don't do the ACs like we do. They don't do ice like we do, and they don't do ACs because a lot, first of all, Jason Bonham, our friend, like he has this old English manor home that he has over there when he goes. There's no ACs in that house.
3: They don't even have like a window unit?
0: No, air conditioning, Home is built in 1600.
2: I can get England, but France seems like it's a little further south, right? I mean, I don't know. But I mean, the hotels are at least air conditioned, right?
0: Yeah. But I mean, just it's just not, it's not like I've been in restaurants where you're like, oh, it's hot.
3: You know, they want to talk. Paris wants to look down on us all the time, talk so much crap about us. And it's like, hey, we got AC.
2: At least we
3: figured
2: keep it
3: out. Like, relax.
2: 70.
3: Settle down.
9: Right. Well, at least we can drink outside. Nearly 5 years after the disaster at the Champlain Towers south in Surfside, federal investigators are releasing their technical findings of what caused the collapse that killed 98 people. The lead investigator says it began in early June, weeks before the actual collapse, when two connections between garage columns and the pool deck failed. Now, basically, they're saying when structures are built to code, they have margins against failure, meaning that they should be able to support a load larger than they expect to bear. But in this case, with the Champlain Towers, they didn't have enough room for failure. So it was too narrow to start with, and that caused the collapse. So tomorrow marks the five-year anniversary. Florida Senator Rick Scott's making a last-ditch effort to stop Kanye West's two shows in Tampa this weekend at Raymond James Stadium. Scott's been calling on the Tampa Sports Authority to cancel the shows because of West's comments about Jews. He says he's anti-Semitic and he should not bring somebody in to a stadium that's publicly funded to support hatred. So we'll see what happens there. He's supposed to start the
0: Friday. I mean, he's a piece of dirt. Does it get into the freedom of speech argument? Like if you
9: well, he's saying it's a publicly funded stadium, so they should not have this there because he's so anti-Semitic. I don't know.
0: Tampa being Tampa.
9: Yeah, there you go. We got another plane crazy for you.
0: Oh my God!
9: It's plane You're gonna like
0: crazy.
9: This one. This one's out of Charlotte. Sunday, when an American Airlines flight en route to Philadelphia became the scene of a serious disturbance. Because one passenger reportedly bit another passenger and became combative on board. But you got to listen to the full end to hear what the pilot, how the pilot called this one in.
7: American 3046, the Senate maintains 6,000.
8: That is 6,000, American 3046. And can you pass along, we need EMTs as well as law enforcement. I don't know if he's becoming, if he's hallucinating or everybody, he just bit a passenger and he's trying to fight everybody. So if we could have law enforcement just as a precaution to be with the EMTs.
7: American 3046, I will pass that along.
8: Thank you. What a day, huh?
9: Wait.
7: American 3046, happy Father's Day. Contact final 125.4.
8: 125.4 for American 3046. I'll be sure to tell my daughters about this one. We'll see you.
0: Oh, I love that guy.
9: That was his Father's Day.
0: He's so laid back.
9: Yeah. That's, I guess this is happening more often. I don't know.
0: What?
3: That's a good pilot. That's like a Sully kind of.
0: Folks,
3: we're going to stay calm under pressure.
0: Yeah, yeah, we got a guy biting folks on board. Folks, we got a guy biting them. Can you go ahead and pull, get the EMTs, get some police officers over here? And then, folks, we're just about 30,000 feet getting ready to come in here. Let's put your Sherry Chasel seatbacks up. Now we got a guy biting people.
9: Yeah, if you look to the right, you might be able to see the Hard Rock Hotel. Right. He's very calm, but I like the ending with the Father's Day comment. So funny. Well, this is not so funny. Yesterday, we were talking about the guy that died at the Goose concert at Madison Square Garden Saturday night. This morning, there's now video showing the 51-year-old actually jumped to his death from the Chase Bridge. Yeah. He was at the show celebrating his anniversary with his wife. She was in the seat when he went to go to get a drink, and she did not see it happen. But apparently, this video says that he actually jumped and not fall. A guy was at a Goose concert, Madison Square Garden. He went to get a drink. I think he was drunk. And he fell off the Chase Bridge and went headfirst down 150 feet.
0: He jumped? Like, suicide?
9: Yes, there's video showing that. It looks intentional. Sense.
0: Was he trying to kill himself?
9: We don't know. I don't know if he was drunk and jumped or hallucinated. I don't know. Yeah.
0: God.
9: So that's what happened there, apparently. Tesla's under federal investigation after a Model 3 crashed into a Texas home, killing a 76-year-old grandmother. Tesla's vice president of software took to X, claiming that the 44-year-old driver was pressing the accelerator and overrode the system. But he says that the car was in full self-driving mode at the time of the crash, and he could not stop it. He showed no signs of intoxication. So we're going to see what's going to happen with that. But
0: Can't you just go on and check and see what the car was in? I'm sure there's records of it. They know.
9: They're going through it now. They're saying the guy's saying he couldn't override the self-driving mode.
2: This is why I will never do it. I will not get in those Waymos. I will not get a Tesla. Okay. I don't even like when a lane corrects you. Like you start to
0: veer, such a weird feeling, jerks
2: the wheel back.
9: No. All right. And artificial intelligence is helping doctors diagnose patients after years of symptoms that have stumped them. Researchers from OpenAI and Boston Children's Hospital took data from 18 patients and plugged it into a newly developed AI model. And the model was able to actually diagnose rare diseases that usually take years to figure out. So that's pretty cool. AI is taking over the world.
2: Yeah, that's one application I'm okay with. When it's, you know, the creative stuff scares me.
0: I said to the doctor, I go, so he goes, so I'm not going to be standing over you doing your surgery. I go, what? Pardon me? He goes, no, it's robotics. I'll be on a computer in a corner of the room. I won't even be. So the machine goes in and I'm like, dude, AI.
3: Could you imagine he gets distracted off a funny YouTube video?
2: Yeah, so I was just thinking he's back there with some Funyuns and lean back in a recliner.
0: No, he's
2: got to
0: do the work, but he's pressing buttons. He goes, I took a class. I'm like, okay.
3: I took typing class in elementary school. I know, you know, WASD.
2: I bet you it's like a video game-like controller, if I had to guess.
0: Yep. I mean, it's probably better than, you know, if he had a shaky hand. He'd be like, I know the guy. He's a friend of mine. I know, he drinks. No, I'm kidding. It's also weird to have surgery by a friend of yours.
2: I don't like that.
0: Knowing
2: either.
0: That I'm laying there, and there it is.
2: So when you lay down, though, you could see the robotic arm just hanging above
0: you? No, I don't.
2: Or they brought that in afterward.
0: I
2: guess to not intimidate, because that would be weird.
0: I remember going into that. Now I'm remembering it. We'll talk about it later, but it's coming to me now, the surgical room. I'm like, because it looked so futuristic, but I was so out of it.
9: Yeah.
0: Dude, they told me, they go count to 10, 9. He thought I was doing a bit because at 9, I was out.
2: Damn.
0: I don't remember, I don't remember
3: strong
0: them
3: stuff.
0: I don't remember them saying, you know, Michael Jackson.
3: You know what happened? They judged how much anesthesia you need off your last weigh-in and not your current one.
0: I don't know, man. God. But now I'm remembering the room, and it seemed like...
2: I mean, were you out of it even being wheeled into
0: the
2: room?
0: Yeah, yeah.
2: They gave you something before you even got
0: there. Oh, yeah. We're going to go ahead and give you something. I'm like, whoa. I don't know what. We got to talk. I got to find out what it was.
3: That was a guy in the alley, though. He was like, I'm
0: going to
3: give you something.
0: Well, I remember coming out of it going, when are we going in? Like, to myself, thinking, I wonder what my surgery is. Like, is it going to happen?
2: That's the best.
0: Yeah.
2: Because God forbid, you're one of those people that wakes up during the surgery, but you can't move or talk. Those stories freak
0: that
2: me
0: doesn't,
2: out.
0: That can't. All right, moving on.
2: It happens a lot.
0: Never happened.
3: All right. Happens all the
0: time. Are we done with the news? I got to do the minute.
9: We're done with the news.
0: All right. I haven't. Did you guys do a Castronovo $1,000 minute?
3: They didn't let us do. We did.
0: God.
3: They didn't let us do
2: anything. We had to do the pop quiz in that slot yesterday.
0: All right. I got 10 questions. I got 60 seconds on the clock. I got $1,000 from selltobobby.com. You answered the 10 questions. Someone's going to have to win. This is a week. I'm going to go easy this week.
2: Whoa, all right.
0: I mean, I'm not at myself. All right.
2: Make sure get the sound effects.
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0: 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Some crazy Heat fan's going to have to leave me a message on the iHeartRadio talkback mic to tell me if the move yesterday is enough for this Heat to win another championship in my life. Luis Diaz is shaking his head no.
3: I don't think so. Giannis was all by himself in Milwaukee, didn't win a title. Or did he? He may have won a title.
2: I think he'd won one.
3: He got one.
0: Right? You need two at least.
3: But he's all by himself here. We traded everybody.
0: I know.
3: It's him and Bam.
2: Yeah. More importantly, we traded Hero, the one jersey I've got. Yeah. Now I can't wear it?
3: No. Nope. He's a bum.
0: You can't.
3: He's a bum. I called him a bum and he unfollowed me and I was like, yeah, you're an even bigger bum.
0: He unfollowed you?
3: Yeah.
0: He was following you?
3: Yeah.
0: Why?
3: Because I'm funny.
0: 7:20.
3: Contrary to a lot of people.
0: Eric is in Miami. He's our contestant today. By the way, Anderson was out of the room. And
2: what happened?
0: I quizzed Luis Diaz, who answered every question. So,
2: really?
0: Yes.
2: All 10?
3: All incorrectly, but I answered, well,
0: answered
3: all of them.
0: Oh, yeah. How you doing?
3: Man,
0: how
3: I had
0: doing,
3: like 30 Eric? Seconds left on the clock.
0: Eric, you well?
31: Morning. I'm good. I'm on the way to work.
0: All right. What are you doing? What do you got at work today?
31: I'm doing construction.
0: All right. I want to give you $1,000. Well, I want to take money from selltobobby.com and give it to you. How's that?
31: Sounds great.
0: All right. Hey, Paul, how was your surgery? Hope you're welcome back. None of that? Okay, fine. I'm so needy.
2: I can't wait to talk to Gina on Thursday about her time taking care of you over the weekend.
3: If Eric wins $1,000, you're probably going to hold on to it until he like sends you a card.
0: All right, I'm going to start the clock. You ready?
31: All right.
0: What is the name of the cowboy in Toy Story? Go.
31: Woody.
0: Number two, who is known as the king of pop?
31: Michael Jackson.
0: What is the currency of Japan?
31: The yen.
0: Number four, what city is known as the Big Apple?
31: It's New York.
0: Number five, what color do you get when you mix red and white?
31: Pink.
0: Number six, what long-running game show features contestants guessing letters to solve word puzzles?
3: Say it again.
31: Can you say the question again?
0: What long-running game show features contestants guessing letters to solve word puzzles?
31: Wheel of Fortune?
0: Yes!
31: You
0: took your sweet little time there, honey.
31: Yeah.
0: You got to go quick, man. You were doing well.
2: Yeah, Sorry, Big Apple almost, hung him up.
31: I almost missed my exit.
2: You almost missed your exit. There's nothing more infuriating in the world than missing an exit.
0: I wholeheartedly agree with you.
2: I cannot
0: especially
2: think of a worse.
0: Especially when you're on the phone.
2: And then you get mad at the person on the phone for distracting you.
0: I remember I was on the phone with, I think I might have been on the phone with like a coworker or something. And I'm driving. I'm like, I was like three exits past. Like I was in Boynton Beach and I was so mad. Like I got, and then I got like, and my mom's calling me. Are you coming by? I'm following you. I'm tracking you coming to my house. And then I had to go to her house.
2: Oh. I had the worst case scenario. I missed the exit, that last exit on the turnpike to get on 95 at Port St. Lucie. I had to drive another 30 minutes before I could actually bang a U-turn.
0: Oh, those are really bad.
2: I was about to just take the car into a telephone pole.
0: Well, I'm sorry, Eric. You should try again another time. We'll put another grand back into the kitty, and we'll do a $1,000 minute at 10 after 9 this morning. All right, have a hectic day, buddy. Up next, right here on the Paul Castronovo Show, I guess I should go through the, what I went through.
2: Fill us in. First day back after everything that went down Friday. We have not heard from you.
0: All right. I tried to call you guys, and were you on the air?
2: We were. You did try to call. Because I even said at the beginning of the show yesterday, I'm like,
0: wait.
3: Paul's going to call us,
2: Paul's going to text. You want me to call in?
0: I didn't call. I'm going to get it off my chest when we come back.
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18: Hey, Paulie, welcome back. Sounds like you're doing okay. Just remember, for 6 weeks, no weightlifting, and you got to stay away from Gina. You can't be doing those activities for 6 weeks.
0: You know,
18: sorry.
0: It's funny.
18: Have a good week.
0: Gina was very happy with that news. She's like, aw.
2: But I mean, you can't do anything, but.
0: I don't know what I can do.
3: Well,
0: that's the one thing. I read all my surgical instructions. Nothing says anything about that kind of activity below the belt.
3: Gina was probably like, you know what? Let's play it safe. Let's make it a full 12 weeks.
0: She's like, yeah.
3: Let's double it up.
0: She's, you know what she said to me? When is football season? I'm like, what? What? You know, that's marriage. That's
2: I mean, you can still have me time.
0: I don't know what I can have. I haven't really gone into that conversation, but of course you guys take it there.
2: Well, that'd be my first question as soon as I came to.
0: That's the last thing I'm thinking about down there. Believe me, I'm a little bit, you know, tender.
2: Yeah, I can imagine.
0: If you don't know, if you're a new listener or whatever.
3: You're imagining about Paul's down there?
2: Well, my down there. If you're, I were in Paul's
0: a couple of situation. Weeks ago, a week and a half ago, I was down in fishing in Costa Rica with my son and his buddies and my. And I see this thing, lumpy thing pop out of my groin area. I'm like, oh, I'm going to be dead in about an hour. Thought for sure I was, the end was near. And turns out it's a hernia. I come back. You know, it's funny. When you're around a long time, you get to know people. We're doctors. I have friends that are doctors. So it's thank God because it's hard to get into a doctor. Surgeon, you know, like.
2: Yeah, quickly.
0: And I texted this guy, Dr. Gary Lair, shout out. He didn't give me a discount, but. He performed surgery on my wife when she was in her car accident 20 years ago. So, you know, we remained friends, and he's a great guy. And I'm like, hey, I think I have one of these. And he's like, yeah, you come see me. It's like, oh, that's nasty.
3: But I feel like when you find a lump on your body, they won't see you immediately?
0: Well, no, I got scheduled. You know, they schedule you, you know. But he was like, yeah, we're pretty busy this week. And I'm like, I need to get in now. I don't want this thing. He knew what it was. If it was a giant tumor, I'd probably, you know.
3: Yeah,
2: right, but I guess it's not like it's life not threatening, so right. They're not going to rush it.
0: I don't know what happened. I guess if you did, like, in other words, if I'd have gone to the emergency room, then I think they have to, you know.
3: Yeah, they can't let you leave.
0: Right. It's an emergency, right? I don't know. I didn't do that. But I went in, you know, I was so uncomfortable. God. When did I last see you guys? A week ago?
2: Yeah, the last Thursday. Day you were in here, Thursday, you have to show you were laying on the floor.
0: Oh, I was laying on the ground.
3: Yep.
0: Because they told me laying flat would be more comfortable. What's basically, there's a hole in your abdomen. And your abdomen and your intestines are coming through. It'd be gross. I don't mean gross. So they have to go in robotically and laparoscopically, meaning they don't have to carve you up like a
2: group. It's not like one long incision.
0: No.
3: Not like dissecting a frog where they slice you open it
0: That's
3: up.
0: That's what it was 20 years ago, though.
3: That's gross.
0: But now they have three holes they went in. Robotics. I don't, you know, all these things are coming back to me. Surgery is such a weird, like, I remember them bringing me into this room, and I remember looking around, but I just remember it now. Like, it's the first I thought of it. When I first, because I guess they drug you so much. And they were joking when I came out of it. He goes, we thought you were doing a radio bit when you said that they counted, you know, they go count backwards from 10, 9. And they said I got 9 and I was out. I don't remember that. I don't remember them That's asking wild. Me to count.
2: Damn. So what do they give you before you even go into the room for the anesthesia? Just like a few pills to kind of get you going?
0: There's no pills. They just put you on, they hang you the IV. They give me a couple of aspirin. They hung an IV, and then I start feeling this overwhelming sense of everything's going to be okay. Everything's fine, man. What's up? I don't,
2: wonder if that's the morphine they put in you first, something like that, maybe?
0: They must put something in you because it was very foggy getting me into the robotics room or whatever the hell it was. But you know what I do remember? This, like, it's you go in, you know, the hospital is under construction. I'm trying to find where to park. Gina drives me there. I valet a car. I start walking in. I got to go to one desk. They put a thing on my wrist. She's got to get a visitor pass. Then we go to another room. Oh yeah. Then I get to the room where I check in and I hear Paul Castronovo. I'm like, here we go. One of my best buddies from college who I haven't seen in 20 years is standing there. Like, what the hell? I'm like, Rob, what are you
3: working
0: doing?
3: Working or being attended to?
0: No, he was in a waiting room waiting for his father-in-law to get. Yeah.
3: Oh, wow.
0: Crazy. So I see him. That's weird. Then my wife's talking to them. And then they go, all right, your wife will meet you in a half hour or whatever. We got to do some prep. Everybody asks me over and over and over again, what is your name? and what's your date of birth, and what's and where is the what surgery you haven't done. When I tell you every, like, the one guy walks in, how you doing? What's your name? Paul Castronova. What's your date of birth? I'm old. you know, and I'm like, why do you keep asking me that? They don't want any mistakes.
3: It's on my bracelet, guys.
0: I
3: what
0: know.
3: Are we doing?
2: Look, I'm fine with it. God forbid you wake up and your arm's gone.
0: Well, that's what I was. I go, and they're like, what are you having done? I'm like, I'm having a linguinal left hernial. You know, I'm trying to throw it in their terms out there.
2: That's what you had done right there.
0: This is what you guys are doing while I'm out?
2: I thought you would appreciate a nice hernia song to celebrate the success of your surgery.
0: Pop out of me. Then this guy walks in. He's like, what's up, man? What you doing?
3: Okay.
0: And I go, I'm here for surgery. He goes, I'm here to shave your ass.
1: Get
0: and I
1: the
0: go,
1: F out of here.
0: Oh, no.
3: I can do it.
2: They couldn't have told you that the night prior.
3: I don't want you comparing what you got to what I got.
0: They told me, whatever you do, don't shave yourself.
2: Oh, that's right, because of the infection. That's right.
3: He's so this guy's a barber?
0: I go, and I say to the guy, where'd you go to college? He goes, nah, man. I don't go to college. He goes, he's a hardworking guy, but he's...
2: They better pay that guy well.
0: I don't know what he's doing.
3: His job title is genital barber.
2: I mean, how far down did he go?
0: Oh.
2: Was he lifting things up?
3: He looks Brazilian, though. He was spreading things apart, lifting things up.
0: There's a little bit of a roll of fat left, and he had to lift it up.
3: Wait, they didn't want to do that while you were knocked out?
2: Must have been the worst part of this whole ordeal.
0: Yes! And I'm like eye contact with my man, you know, and he and I were joking around, and he's like trying to have
2: you
0: small
2: want me
0: talk.
2: Put on any music?
0: He's shaving away. I look like a penthouse model at this point. I look like a

0: I would have given anything for that. I would have had a, if I'd have had that, I'd have the fluff.
1: No, God knows, Gina was standing at the door, and they sent the 22-year-old in, and she was like, no, send him.
0: By the way, I went, Bob, I went from Thursday till Thursday afternoon until Sunday at 7 a.m. without a movement. And yesterday, they called me from the hospital, Mr. Castronovo, how you recovering? I'm like, oh, pretty good. I feel a little sore. And the lady goes, have you had a movement? That's so weird. People ask me. I'm like, hell yeah. She goes, that was good, wasn't it? Gina woke up Sunday morning.
2: Paul screaming.
0: I'm like, pistol packing mama. I'm dancing around the house.
3: After you moved.
4: Were you outpatient?
0: Yeah.
4: You just did outpatient?
0: Yeah.
4: Yeah, I was in the hospital 3 days. Mine went bad, and I wasn't in the same hospital as you, and it was not a great experience. I was in a different hospital. I'm not going to name it, but, yeah, it's in Boca out west. That might help you.
0: All right. No, I'm glad I went east. Thank you, buddy. Bob, you're a good man. Appreciate the call. I got the mesh. Anyway, that's it. That's all. Is that Nick?
5: No way. Yep, that's me.
0: Hey, Nick.
5: Hey. So you did get the mesh.
0: Yeah, I guess.
5: I didn't get it.
0: What'd you get?
5: But, no, the doctor did a great job, you know, didn't get any mesh, but, so are you wearing the scrotum support?
0: Oh, did you get the belt? I got nothing. I'm just wearing a pair.
2: That's the gift I'm going to get you. Screw the soup. I'm sending you over scrotal support.
1: I'll go half with you.
0: If Wendy had bought me scrotal support.
5: Basically a tough thong.
0: No, I got nothing. I got no thongs.
2: You already had that, so I guess I didn't need to send them.
0: That's my Tuesday outfit. Goodbye, Nick. Hey, 877-210-5936 is our phone number. I, while out, I got an email. I sent it to Mike Anderson, a corporate email from iHeart and Internal Communication.
2: They're always trying to tinker.
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0: 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But I want you guys to know. 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I'm going to read that to you next.
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17: Hey, it's almost 8 o'clock in the morning. The Paul Castronovo Show is on the air. I asked Luis Diaz this the other day, and he didn't know what the answer was. I'm going to ask you on air now.
18: Oh, no.
17: What is an e-ticket?
18: I Googled it after you asked me this question, and I was correct. A ticket you get on the internet, an electronic ticket.
17: Oh, God. What is an e-ticket at Disney World? you are a Disney baby, you don't know what an e-ticket is.
19: No. Shame.
17: All right, we'll get to it.
19: Shame.
17: I'm a shame. Yeah, do you even know what shame. It is, there, Mikey?
20: I have no clue.
17: All right. That's a different conversation. It's coming later. Look at your face. I love it. Don't Google it.
18: I won't.
17: All right. So, while we were out recovering from surgery, it didn't stop Mark Chase, our big boss, from sending me correspondence. And he'll send it to me and be like, you don't have to address this till you get back, but I just want you to be aware of it.
20: It'll be like 7 o'clock on a Saturday night. Yes. You're trying to relax. Yes. And now you're worried about that.
17: And I get these corporate emails, right? iHeartMedia internal communication, confidential, internal use only. And I'm reading it on the radio.
18: Perfect.
17: Audience perception study. On-air talent positioning update.
20: Oh, boy.
17: You want to hear this? Team. Team. Following our Q2 audience perception study across key markets, we've identified an opportunity to further strengthen relatability and listener connection during morning drive. While Paul, Mike, and Lewis tested as credible and familiar, the research indicates the names skew formal and broadcast forward versus the more approachable around the backyard tone that continues to trend strongly with our demos. Following right, here?
18: Okay. So we can't go by our real names because it's too formal?
17: In short, listeners don't feel like they're hanging out with you. They feel like they're listening to you.
20: Do we need like 80s radio names?
17: Wait till you hear
20: it. Like Froggy?
17: To address this.
18: Kenny Walker.
17: There is a Froggy.
20: Yeah, Dad, that's right.
17: To address this, we are recommending a pivot toward more folksy, personality-driven identifiers that create an immediate sense of familiarity, humor, and accessibility. Top testing name options by talent.
18: So wait, they read these names to people, like an Impractical Jokers, what do you call that?
17: Focus group. They did a focus group.
18: And they read, and these are names that were tested and passed.
17: And they got thumbs up.
18: This is unbelievable.
17: Paul.
18: That's a good one.
17: Sport. No, my name, Paul, and then
18: darn.
17: Colon.
20: We should call you.
17: Sport, Chief, or Ace?
18: I like Ace.
17: I don't like Ace.
18: Ace is strong. Ace gives me Top Gun vibes.
20: Ace Castronovo. Although that's your Paul's go-to when he kind of wants to mock you.
17: Yes.
20: Like when people say, hey, what's up, Hoss?
17: What do you say, Sport? That's what I would mock someone.
18: Yeah, Champ and Chief.
17: Champ, Mike Anderson. Champ, Slugger, or Bucko?
20: Slugger? Look, Slugger. I didn't even play baseball.
17: Luis Diaz. Now, I don't speak Spanish.
18: This is where I'm upset.
17: Yeah, it almost deems racist, and I don't know what the audience would think.
18: 100%.
17: El Lento?
18: The slow guy?
17: Like slow, like stupido?
18: Like slow.
20: Bobo.
17: Like not slow running?
18: No, not as stupido. Like slow, like physically.
17: Oh. Martes de Taco.
18: Martes de Taco, they wanted to call me? Taco Tuesday, but in Spanish?
20: Like that is fun. Awesome. Who doesn't like Taco Tuesday?
18: That's a bit of a mouthful, though. You guys got one-syllable names.
20: You shortened it to Taco.
17: No, I like El Lento. And the other one, the third one is El Problema. The problem?
18: Yeah.
17: So those tested for you. And here's the link continue.
18: Why don't I have any English ones?
20: Maybe
17: notably, wait. Listen, it's explained here. Notably, Sport and Champ tested exceptionally well as a paired construct with high marks in likability, recall, and what respondents described as friendly ball-busting energy. For Lewis, bilingual identifiers significantly outperformed English-only options, particularly when there is an element of humor or mild irreverence. El Lento and Marte de Taco.
18: Mm-hmm.
17: Both generated strong engagement scores, with several respondents indicating that they would be curious to learn the meaning, creating additional on-air content. Here's our implementation guidance.
18: I hate this.
17: Integrate names organically into segment opens and crosstalk. Avoid over-explaining. Allow the audience to discover the dynamic. Lean into contrast between supportive tone and underlying sarcasm. Consistency is key. We believe this adjustment will enhance authenticity, increase time spent listening, and better align the show with evolving audience expectations. Let's have some fun with this and make it your own. Go get him. You gave me a go get him, Sluggo. Wait, which one are you?
18: He's Slugger. Mike is Slugger.
17: Wait, Slugger, but Sluggo
20: Oh, Sluggo, I don't mind.
19: Sluggo's awesome.
20: Sluggo sounds grimy and cool. No,
18: it's a route in football.
20: Sluggo?
18: Sluggo. Right, well.
19: Sluggo is a lure, by the way. It's a slow twitch.
18: So you be Sluggo.
19: Lure. I'm sport or...
18: No, you're chief and ace.
19: Well, sport, chief, or ace for me.
18: Oh, you got sport too?
19: Yeah.
18: So sport slugger.
20: I mean, after the hernia surgery, I think we should take that one off the table. Ace, for at least ace, for 6 weeks.
19: How about ace bandage? I mean, Wendy, I don't know, what does Wendy think of this? I mean, they didn't.
20: Yeah, Wendy needs a name.
19: She's
20: too.
19: Not included in it. No, I think that because
20: the surgeon.
19: She's a news personality and the Jewish mother.
18: They gotta be serious.
19: So
18: hold on. If they call me Taco Tuesday, can we call Wendy Matzo Ball?
19: That's racist.
18: It's racist for me.
19: But it's cute. Like, it's funny because you're a comedian. She's a decorated news personality. It's different.
18: Correct.
19: Right? Anyway, so the listeners.
20: Yeah, maybe we should throw it out to them.
19: Yeah.
20: Maybe they have some better ideas.
19: I guarantee you that tomorrow we'll be in and there'll be a meeting about me reading this on the air. But
18: hey,
19: it's
18: so
19: like,
18: did you not read the part where it says confidential internal use only?
19: It's easier to ask forgiveness than permission. I mean, if I didn't read this and we just started going by Bucko and Slugger, what?
21: Well, you've only been here 42 years, so maybe people don't even know your name. I mean,
19: well, you know, we
21: wouldn't
19: did
21: that
19: learn...
21: confuse everybody if you got on the air tomorrow and was like, hey,
19: I'm
21: what's
19: sport.
21: Up, friends? I'm Norm.
19: No, but what I did learn was when it was Paul and Young Ron for 30 years, and I rarely used Paul Castronovo. And when Ron left and we changed the name to Paul Castronovo, there were people that were like, oh, Paul and Young Ron are gone.
18: Oh, like, who's the new guy?
20: They thought it was a whole new show.
19: Paul Castronovo show. I mean, and of course, nobody did any marketing.
20: God forbid we get a billboard.
19: Yeah.
18: Can I offer racist names for everyone here?
19: Yes.
18: All right, so if I'm Martes de Taco and I establish Wendy's Matzo Ball Soup, going with the M's, maybe like Big Mac or like Big Mike.
20: Oh, I like that.
18: Yeah. Big Mac.
19: Mac because he's
18: and then
19: Irish?
18: You like, yeah.
21: Big Mac.
18: And then for you, it would be like meatball sub, meatball, marinara,
19: no,
18: marinara,
19: marinara. If I was fat still, meatball would have been
18: meatball
19: awesome.
18: Makes sense, but it doesn't.
20: Or
18: you're right.
20: Paul Capicola. So,
18: marinara. And we all got M names.
19: Yeah. I don't know.
21: Yeah.
19: Anyway, that's what we are dealing with here at the radio station. So if you hear me call Mike Slugger or hey, Bucko.
18: The thing is, I like Taco because of the league. Have you ever seen the league?
19: I love that
18: it's
19: show.
18: It's the fantasy football show on FXX.
19: It's over.
18: And they have the hilarious character Taco. So I don't mind
19: Martes
18: that, but the name's
19: Taco,
18: already been taken.
19: But Taco Tuesday sounds better than Martes de Taco.
18: Yeah, because there's no alliteration.
19: Yeah. So anyway, we'll address it tomorrow. Right now, it's time for the news, but I just wanted to get it out there.
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26: I'm Luis Diaz.
21: We're going to need new headliners, and I'm Wendy Grossman. Heat advisories in effect from 11 this morning until 6 tonight for Broward and Miami-Dade. Temperatures are going to feel like they're 105 today. That's a break from the feels like 110 degrees of last week. There's also an air quality alert out for Miami-Dade until 3 this afternoon from all the brush fires. The good news is they are mostly contained. A teenager is safely back with her family after Florida Keys cops found her stuffed in a dryer. She called 911 to say she was being held hostage. Monroe County Sheriff's Office claims 53-year-old Key Largo man tied her up, shoved her in the dryer, then took her cell phone when she said she wanted to leave. He's charged with kidnapping and false imprisonment and unlawful sexual activity with a minor, but they were able to get her. The Tartan Army is taking over South Florida after marching to the Marlins game through Calle Ocho in Little Havana to Lone Depot Park Monday. The fans of the Scotland national football team are now planning to parade along South Beach Ocean's Drive this afternoon. That's ahead of the World Cup match against Brazil tomorrow. Now, more than 1,000 other Tartan Army members are expected to take Fort Lauderdale's iconic Jungle Queen riverboat cruises this afternoon. If you haven't seen them out and about, you should go see them.
19: Have they been to the elbow room yet?
21: Crazy.
18: I don't think so. It's got
19: to
18: be
19: the elbow room, guys.
20: I don't know if they can accommodate as many as they...
21: They've been to the Elbow Room, but
20: did?
21: It wasn't as... Yeah, there were some videos Sunday from them at the Elbow Room, but there wasn't a lot of people there. One like anything like when the Panthers won the Stanley Cup or anything like that. But
19: or when the Bills are in town.
21: Yeah.
20: Yeah.
19: How to kill a vibe.
21: Plans are set for Miami-Dade's largest Independence Day event. The county released details yesterday on its annual 4th of July celebration at Tropical Park on Southwest 40th Street. The theme is going to be this year, We Are America, Miami's place in the nation's story. The event's going to run from 3 to 9, and it is free. Now, I don't know if you guys know that Florida took part in America's time capsule. There's a time capsule project for the 250th birthday. The Sunshine State had to put in some items, and politicians actually chose what they were. They put in coins, a letter from the Speaker of the Florida House of Representatives, and things like that. From the legislature, but people are not thrilled with the choices. They said that we should have put in an orange, like a piece of like coral or blades of sawgrass. I was just thinking, if you were going to have a time capsule, what do you guys think would be put in there? Because most of the stuff just came from like legislature. They were just papers, but I don't know if that sums up
20: coins.
21: Florida.
20: Maybe a flow-grown decal?
21: Yeah, something.
18: A key lime pie, full key lime pie. Yeah. Leave it in there.
19: I'd have to think about it. Give me an hour. Give me an hour.
21: I'll give you an hour, but I think that would be a kind of a good topic, what we should put in there. I don't know, some sand, something cooler than...
20: Truck nuts.
19: When is it going to be reopened, and where is it going?
21: It's in a time capsule. It's already put in there, but people are not happy with the choices. The politicians, I guess, just threw some things in, but coins. People were complaining about the choices. Man. They said they should have included, like, a map and things like that.
18: Ooh, an alligator skull.
20: Now we're talking. Okay.
19: Why do you make that face?
18: Because that's a great idea.
19: Why would you kill an alligator?
18: No, like find one already dead and then get
20: a cappuccino cup. No. Those little plastic
19: ibis,
20: ones.
19: A dead ibis.
18: No.
21: Yeah.
19: Oh, see?
18: No.
19: Jesus. See?
18: I'm letting the Gators represent the state of Florida with that. Would you rather me put a live one in the time capsule? Leave it a couple foods and...
19: And how do you know when to open a time capsule?
18: You say it.
21: And where like 100 years
19: where
21: from
19: do you
21: now,
19: put
21: Mason.
19: It?
18: Somewhere you don't lose it.
19: That's the thing.
21: You bury it, right?
19: We buried stuff behind a radio station years ago, a Jason Taylor jersey when he went to the Jets.
20: Smart.
19: It's still there. We never dug it up.
20: We should go back.
18: See if we can find it.
19: We don't own the building anymore.
20: We'll go at night.
19: Okay, great idea.
20: Under the cloak of darkness.
19: All right,
20: else? Did you put a marker where it is?
21: All right, well, speaking of Gators, the University of Florida's new president is taking over. While there are still questions about his appointment, the school's board of trustees voted to make Stuart Bell the interim president July 1st. He can't be the permanent president until he's approved by the Florida Board of Governors. There's all this stuff going on there about the process of hiring him. They say they're not against him. They're upset about the process. So he's going to be the interim until further notice. And you'll be happy to hear Real Housewives of Miami star Lisa Hochstein and her boyfriend have been cleared after facing charges for secretly planting a recording device inside her ex-husband Lenny's car. He's the guy that they call the boob god. He does all the boob jobs in Miami. The Miami-Dade County judge has accepted her completion of the pretrial intervention and approved the dropping of all charges. She was charged with intercepting wire communications.
20: Can that be my radio name?
21: She is free.
19: The boob job? Yeah, that goes over.
20: It'd be great with women. I'm sure they'll love that.
19: Hey, Def Leppard is coming to the Hard Rock Live. Didn't we just interview Joe Elliott?
20: Yeah, a couple months ago.
18: And not that long ago.
19: No, like last week.
20: Was it?
19: Yes. And by the way, he slid into my DMs.
18: Hey, no.
19: And I think
18: he saw how shaved you are?
19: I don't think it's him.
18: Oh.
19: I'm going to read you the texts.
20: Yeah, I can't imagine. I mean, what did he say? He's got a timeshare he wants to sell you.
19: It's a verified Joe Elliott account. And we're going back and forth. I'm like, I had you on my show. I'll read it to you. But anyway, for Florida man or not, Def Leppard tickets at the Hard Rock Live October 15th. If you want to go, you got to win the contest. We'll do three stories. You tell us if they're Florida man or not, and you win by calling 877-210-5936, caller 15.
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2: You sound like someone that doesn't want the person to avoid what he's about to get hit
0: by. Hey, Taco Tuesday, relax. Lunes, martes, miércoles,
2: Wednesday, Monday, Tuesday.
0: Friday, Tuesday, Monday. Anyway, sport, let's get going. We go to Carrie in Sunrise, Florida for Florida Man or Not. She'd like to see Def Leppard in concert. Yeah, that's a big deal.
2: Yeah, Chief, she would.
0: Okay, sport. We're doing our best. I'm going to read you a series of texts, not texts, but
2: DMs
0: from Joe.
3: Okay.
0: Joe Elliott of Def Leppard. Okay. On June 12th, I followed him. Thank you for the love and support you showered to me. I hope you never stop listening to my music. I said, Joe, it's been an absolute pleasure. Then he said, if I may ask, since when did you start being a fan?
2: Yeah, this is a bot.
0: And then I said, I've been in radio since 84, playing your records my whole career. Next time you're in South Florida, come by the studio. And I feel so precious hearing you, hearing you're one of my solidly and supportive fans. And have you ever been to any of my concerts? And then I wrote back, okay, you got me. You're not Joe, but nice talking to you.
2: Yeah.
0: And he wrote, I want to clear something up because there's been a lot of confusion online. This is my one and only real verified account. It's run by me alone. I don't have a management team, assistant, or third party replying for me here. When you receive a message from this account, you're hearing it directly from Joe Elliott.
2: B to the S.
0: Is it BS?
2: 100%. Dude, I got an automated...
0: Why am I having a conversation? Why would he even bother?
2: These automated bot reply machines don't listen to what you're saying. Like, I had one that was like, oh, DM this for, or comment this for a free training program. And I was like, yeah, I'll do it. So I commented that. They were like, hey, did you like it? I was like, I hated it. They're like, awesome, great to hear. Thanks so much. We're so glad you loved it.
0: Hey, I'm stuck in Germany. Can I get your credit card number? He just texted me.
2: Yeah, oh, that's Joe. One is Joe.
4: What are you waiting for? Help
0: Carrie,
4: the guy
0: no,
4: out.
0: All joking aside, Carrie, is that BS?
3: Yes.
0: God, I thought I was having a one-on-one with a celebrity. Now I feel like one of those old people that get duped for all their
4: Were you legit?
0: All their savings.
4: When you first saw that first DM, like, oh my God, yes. We're going to get him on the show. Maybe
0: yes.
4: We'll be friends.
0: That's what I was thinking. You know, I thought, you know, I actually thought he was the guy we interviewed, but it was Phil Collin.
4: So oh, okay. I thought he was following up after our great interview.
0: All week long, though, we're going to have these Def Leppard tickets to give away, whether it's Joe Elliott or not. He's in the band. Carrie, if you can tell us if these stories are Florida Man or not, you're going to go to the show. You ready for number one?
3: I'm ready.
0: An Arby's worker has been charged with spitting in the food of a customer. An alleged contamination that the victim says resulted her catching the herpes.
4: Oh, what?
0: Oh. In late March, this lady goes to the Arby's. She's a bartender, just got off work on a Saturday night. She waited in the drive-thru for her $4 for $10 sandwich meal. Investigators say that while her order was being prepared, another worker spit in the food. Surveillance video showed this lady removing the meat from the slicer, which she lifts to neck level, leans her head down, and you can see saliva leave her mouth and go into the sandwich.
4: Oh, just let it drip out.
2: Delicious.
0: Then the lady ate one of the sandwiches and shared the food with her relatives.
2: And they all got herpes?
0: After consuming the Arby's, she developed symptoms of an oral herpes infection, including lesions and cold sores, and then tested positive for the simplex virus type 1. Suspecting that her food may have been contaminated, she contacted the police, telling officers that rumors were spread in town that this lady had been bragging about spitting in her food. I don't know what... Here's my thing. I'm going to stop right here, Carrie.
3: Yeah.
0: So she gets a sore on her lip and is like, this must have happened at Arby's. Like,
4: yeah, because I was going to say, I don't think it's going to be skin-to-skin contact.
2: You know what it is? It's the husband brought it home, and she was like, I think I got herpes. And he was like, no, remember how rude you were to the Wendy's lady?
0: Anyway, they got footage of it. and the lady's been charged with poisoning her food. I'm suing Arby's for everything at this point if I'm there, her, right?
2: Yeah, all 12 bucks.
0: How do you prove it?
4: All right, yes, herpes can be transmitted through saliva.
0: Yeah.
4: Typically through kissing or sharing items like lip balm, drinks, or utensils.
0: Or an Arby's big roast beef.
4: Cheesesteak with the Cooper's sharp cheddar.
0: Carrie, is that a Florida Arby's or not?
3: I'm going to say not Florida.
0: Oklahoma, where the herpes on the... Nice. All right, you got one.
4: All right, one more there, Carrie. You got those tickets. Elderly man allegedly street racing caught driving 110 miles per hour in a 45 mile per hour zone. When confronted by police, the 85-year-old said he was just having a little ride in his favorite car.
5: So is there any reason you guys are street racing? Because you're 110 and he's 125.
6: That guy, he swerved at me, and he shouldn't have done that.
5: Okay.
6: I am out just having a little ride in my favorite car.
4: He faces two charges. Sounds like he's doing an impression of an old guy.
2: Yeah.
4: He's got two charges for driving in a vehicle race and dangerous excessive speeding. Florida man or not?
3: Not.
4: Damn it, Carrie. Yeah, Leesburg, Florida.
0: Street racing is our thing.
4: And the elderly. That's also our thing.
3: Yeah, that's true. Okay.
0: The United States of America got us.
2: Fast and Furious 100 is going to be this guy.
0: Yep.
2: All right, you got to get this.
7: United States of America.
2: That's the driver. All right, a man was arrested after trying to steal a medical helicopter from an accident that he caused. Guy was driving. His name is Riley. Believed he saw the Antichrist while driving. Then he lost control of his pickup. That was just the beginning because two people were injured in his losing of control. And so they called in a helicopter to fly these two people out. Well, while they were putting these two people on gurneys and this guy saw the helicopter free and clear, he's like, well, I can't drive my car. I got to get home. Decided to try and take the helicopter. Was not successful. He couldn't get it off the ground. And now he's arrested. And the victims that got into the car accident with him are doing okay, in case you're worried. Is this a Florida helicopter thief or not?
3: I'm going to say Florida.
2: Brooksville, Florida. Oh, there it is. Ready to come back.
0: Rock, rock till you drop. You're going to Def Leppard. Carrie, we got more tickets tomorrow morning.
3: Awesome.
0: This time. Good for you. Congratulations.
3: Thank you.
0: Chef Ralph Pagano is standing by. It's Foodie Tuesday.
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28: Here's Chef Ralph Pagano and Paul Castronovo. Let's eat.
0: The Mushroom King of Asheville, North Carolina, as opposed to the Sausage King of Chicago, Abe Froman. His name is Chef Pagano. Always a pleasure to have Big Ralphie Ralph on the radio. Hey, Paulie, how are you? How are you after your surgery? You feeling okay? How was your hernia? You all right?
29: Did you send Paul some mushrooms for recovery?
0: Nothing.
30: What are you talking about? I talked to you for like 3 hours after your hernia operation. What are you, got a testadora?
0: I don't remember. I don't remember nothing.
30: Well, maybe the drugs were affecting your memories.
0: All I remember is a grown man shaving me.
31: You know what it was? Our gift must have gotten to you right after. You still hadn't recovered, so you forgot that we sent you something.
0: Do the following fancy food words make you roll your eyes? Hand cut. And by the way, does it matter if your French fries are hand cut?
29: I do prefer the hand cut fries.
31: Nah.
0: Why?
30: Mike, you do not prefer the hand cut fries.
29: Are you kidding me? They're so much better than those freezer bag fries they throw in the deep fryer as opposed to, you know,
30: that's the one you like. That's the one you like with the ranch dressing
0: and
30: the
0: herbs.
29: You can't tell the difference between a Five Guys fry and just some steak sub shop fry that clearly was just thrown out of a bag into the deep fryer. Come on. Because Five Guys hand cuts them.
31: You see him?
30: Let me ask you a question. Five guys, all the hubbub about the potato, they're a little soggy, no?
0: Yes.
29: It depends. Sometimes they're too crispy.
0: I'll also put money on the fact that I don't think that they cut them by hand. I think that there's a machine. There's no way.
29: Well, I used it before,
0: Oh, so that's not hand cut. It's a machine.
29: Your hand to pull the machine.
31: Hey.
30: Like a hand job, it sounds like.
31: Hey, now. Then that's equivalent of a knife. You know, a knife. Knife's cut this, the machine cuts that, but you use your hand to crank it down.
0: I
30: think we're talking about like hand cut steaks and hand cut fish and hand cut. That's pretty much it.
0: Well, is there a machine that cuts steak? Well, hey, a machine carved meat.
30: Of course. You never seen Rocky One?
0: Oh, yeah. No, but I mean, like, you go to the butcher shop, they're cutting you a nice steak, not a machine. All right, moving on.
30: You go over to that butcher, the meeting place over there by you, or Smitty's, and you got the guy in the robe, and he's cutting with the scimitar, and he goes through the steak. It's so beautiful.
0: The Beauregard's guy with the knife.
30: Yeah. Beauregard's does that.
0: What happened? Here's a food question. I was watching the movie Jackie Brown while convalescing at home.
30: Think about becoming a smuggler?
0: And Bridget Fonda says, can I get you a Metrex? There's a great scene when De Niro goes, what the hell is that? Do you guys remember Metrex?
31: No.
29: No, I don't.
0: You don't?
31: I remember Eckerd's.
0: No, Metrex is a protein shake. and they were very popular for about 5 years.
29: The Met RX?
0: Yes.
29: Oh, they still exist.
31: Those are still around.
0: Well, you didn't never heard of it?
31: But they called them Metrics?
29: It's called I've never said Metrics.
0: Metrics. Yeah, she even said it in the movie. It was called Metrics, not Met RX.
29: Well, but that's how they spell it.
0: No, it's Metrex.
31: Oh, then they rebranded because look, Met RX.
30: Is that right before he shoots her in the parking lot?
0: Yeah.
29: Spoiler alert!
0: Right before he slips it in.
31: Wait, what?
0: Then, all right. Here's another one. Going back to fancy food words that make your eyes roll. What about seasonal fruit? Does that bother you?
30: Seasonal fruit? Yeah, I think seasonal fruit bothers me.
0: Okay.
30: I like fresh fruit.
0: Handcrafted.
30: Ooh, I think that's used a lot, Paul.
0: Do you think people that build you're a restaurateur? When you build a menu, do you say things like, "All right, let's do some handcrafted cocktails on it"? Like, it seems like
30: No, I don't say that.
29: Well, the Naked Taco just has pictures.
31: Well, as much as we're talking about hand cutting meat, like what? There's no machine that crafts cocktails. Even the one
30: actually,
31: the ice machine.
30: Actually, Luis, there is. If you go to, there's a robot. It's called Rich, and you can program it to make all your drinks. It spins around. It does the thing. It looks like a little bubble, and it'll make your Negroni, make your mojito.
0: I don't know where I was, but I was at an event, and they had one, and it made them. It was on a cruise ship.
30: Yes.
0: Were you on the same ship?
30: You don't invite me anywhere, but I'm aware of it.
0: Yeah, and it was really cool and interesting. But the bartender's like standing by, goes, "Yeah, I can make it five times faster."
30: It takes like 3 minutes to make the drink, but it's the show. That's what you're looking for. You're looking for the shows.
0: Fancy food words that make your eyes roll. Deconstructed.
30: Ugh, I hate it.
0: What is that?
30: I hate it.
0: Explain what that is.
30: Like, so, all right, let's say let's go remedial. We're going to do a deconstructed peanut butter and jelly sandwich, which means I'm going to give you a piece of bread, a ramekin of peanut butter, and some jelly preserve in a mason jar that you have to flip the top open for. And there's some sort of wooden dowel that is there. And you build your own peanut butter and jelly sandwich right here with your hand cramp.
0: How about when you go to a restaurant? I went to a restaurant. I forgot where to hit. It might have been in Maine. And I'm reading the menu, and they're talking about the chicken. And the chicken came from a farm. The chicken had a name.
29: Oh, that's the worst when they get the cow's actual name.
0: Yes,
29: at a steak
0: and it was
29: place.
0: Where it came from and where it was born. And
30: As a farmer, that's very important stuff right there.
0: We don't care. You may care, but I just want to get a chicken sandwich. I don't need to know that my chicken.
30: You're a Neanderthal now, Paul.
0: I don't need my chicken to be from a free range running in a farm, and he was so happy.
30: I just spent the first hour of my day at 6 a.m. feeding the chickens and designing a new chicken run for them because I love my chickens.
0: That's fine, but I mean, I don't need it. I'm glad you love your chicken, but I mean, as I speak on behalf of people that just want to go to Popeyes, I don't need my chicken. I don't need to know where.
29: Yeah, I want to feel bad about having eaten it.
0: Thank you. Like it had
30: The good thing is, if you don't know the name of your chicken, probably it's not chicken, right? So if you're eating at Popeyes, it's more sugar, salt, water than it is actual chicken. So, but if you get it from a farmer, somebody who's an artisanal, somebody who's taking the time to craft your bird to offer it to you, like you're like a demigod, and then the farmer offers you the gift of the land. The least you could do is respect the chicken rock.
0: You need to shut the F up. I want to send you back to friggin' these countries with all their ranch dressing and these poor Europeans.
29: Well, it would be this country.
0: These Europeans are coming here and we're poisoning them with this garbage that they never had. And now they're like, oh, we got to bring. You know what's happening? Anthony pointed this out to me. These people are coming to America and, you know, they're used to eating this fresh, artisanal, is another word, food. That is, you know, grew yesterday, and they're coming here and they're eating Waffle House garbage. They're eating prepackaged crap filled with sugar and preservatives, and they're like,
31: this tastes so good.
0: Yeah. And they're getting addicted to it, and they're buying suitcases full of ranch, and they're flying it home.
31: We're the kings of cuisine, baby. What do you want from us?
0: We're not, though.
31: We're the kings.
0: We're not.
29: We're the kings of ranch. Damn it.
0: I mean, if that's what you're proud of as an American ranch dressing...
29: Well, yeah. You should be a slugger. Look, we haven't created a whole lot in this country. Well, ranch is good.
31: Slugger, you eat ranch?
30: We have created a ton in this country. Ranch dressing in its original form was lovely with dill and peppercorns and buttermilk. And the position that it is now, none of those ingredients really make it to the board. And it's all soy lecithin and agar-agar and things that make it clump.
29: No, yeah. This
0: if you were going to make ranch dressing from scratch, I'm coming to Ralph's house for a holiday, which, by the way, I'll be at his house for Thanksgiving next year, so don't make a plan.
29: Oh, he's back.
30: Back in the rotation. Paulie Castronova, well, back in the Pagano holiday rotation.
0: But how would – I don't know a recipe. I mean, is it something that someone made up once?
30: Yeah, it was in a hidden valley when they made it up first.
29: Yeah, California, right?
0: No, what is it?
30: Honestly, it's dill and garlic and buttermilk and sour cream and some anchovy in there. Oh,
0: that
30: actually
0: sounds good.
30: You put the anchovy.
29: Yeah, like you said, a good scratch-made ranch is incredible. Yeah, okay. You get it off the shelf.
0: So it's not mayonnaise-based?
30: Yeah, there's some mayonnaise in there, too. But there's the mayonnaise, the buttermilk. They all come together with the garlic and the dill and the herbs. And I'm telling you, the secret ingredient, today's quick Chef Ralph Pagano tip is the anchovy paste. Now, I know, Diaz, you probably in your Cuban cuisine do not embrace anchovy paste as a thing. However, it develops a briny saltiness that you just can't describe. But when you have it, it's like a French kiss.
0: Here's another word I never want to hear again. And I, you know, every time I turn on a cooking show, they feel like they have to say it. Umami.
31: Oh, umami flavor.
0: Oh, it gives it a sense of umami.
30: Well, that's when you...
0: up. You
30: hear that when you go to the strip joint. Umami.
0: Hey, that was cute.
29: That was good.
0: But no, it's supposedly like this earthy, like...
31: Smoky, no?
0: Mushrooms give it...
30: No, listen. I'll give you umami is something because umami develops. You can get it from nori. It's aquatic. It's a bunch of things. But the one that I got a bigger problem with is the overused word, which is flavor profile. That one gets me, the flavor profile.
0: Well, how do you use it in a sense?
30: I hate the term flavor profile.
0: Okay, that doesn't work.
29: Really good. Really good.
0: It's 8:45. What is Ralph's 60-second roast?
30: Speaking of, it goes a little bit into this prepared food word, Paul. So it's frozen pizza, buddy. Frozen pizza is my beef today.
0: When we come back, Scorched Earth from Ralph Pagano.
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2: Hey guys, kind of like Taco Tuesday for Lewis. There's another one that maybe works for too. El Lechon. Ask him to translate.
3: I'll go back in case you missed it. Ralph Pagano's with us. They sent us a. I guess they did a perception study on the show, and they sent us a confidential internal memo that I read on the air.
4: Awesome.
3: Saying that the names Paul, Mike, and Lewis tested as credible and familiar, but it skews formal and broadcast forward. They'd like us to be more approachable and around the backyard folksy. And they suggested top testing nicknames like, for me, Sport Chief or Ace, for Mike, Champ, Slugger, or Bucko, and for Lewis, Martes de Taco, which is Taco Tuesday, El Lento, which means what?
5: The slow one.
3: That's got to be the best. And El Problema. So, what did that guy just say?
5: El Lechon.
3: Pig?
5: Yeah, but like...
6: Oh, that's real nice.
4: But a cooked pig. I mean, it's not just like a... That's not any kind of pig. That's a celebratory pig.
3: What about El Jefe?
5: Yeah, that's the thing is, like, lechon is used as, like, food. Like, I've never seen anyone call a pig walking around, like, in a farm. I mean, El Lechon. Like, look at the lechon.
3: A lot of the Spanish guys I used to work with call me affectionately El Gordo.
5: That was my nickname my entire life.
3: Well, now, what is that? What is that one?
5: Healthy, muscular,
4: good-looking
5: Schwarzenegger guy. Right.
4: Well endowed.
3: If you would try to implement, what's the word I'm looking for here?
5: Implement.

0: Implement.
1: Thank you, doctor. Yes. By the way, Ralph, if you're making matzo ball soup, is the broth, does the broth have chicken? Is it chicken broth?
2: It's chicken broth.
1: It is. Okay. Gina didn't eat it for that reason. Just checking.
2: Wendy, I mean, when did Wendy make it?
1: No, she sent it over from Ben's Kosher Deli and for my recovery from the surgery. I think that was very gentle of her. Very nice.
2: It's very nice.
1: All right.
2: But Gina wouldn't eat it.
1: She's like, I think it's chicken. She wanted to. It looked good. The matzo ball was so good. What is that anyway?
2: Yeah.
1: Is it matzo just mushed up?
2: Is that yeah. It is? It's matzo meal. Take a matzo, take a, like, it's like a breadcrumb.
1: No, it's not.
2: What do you mean, no, it's not?
1: It's not a breadcrumb. It's like a matzo.
2: It's like, Ming, I said it's like a breadcrumb. I didn't say it was a breadcrumb. It's matzo. It's matzo meal. I mean, it's Wendy. It, she's over there. It's she's over there. She's over there in square number three.
1: She does what most Jewish women do, make reservations and orders out. She doesn't cook. All right.
0: I can't make it, but I can make it happen.
1: Chef Harry
2: that.
1: Oh, before you get into the roast, Chef Harry likes to deconstruct food. Go ahead, Chef.
3: Good morning, everybody. Like 15, 20 years ago. Can you hear me?
1: Yeah.
3: Oh, yeah. Oh, okay, sorry. About 15, 20 years ago, when it was really popular in New York, in a scale of 10 to 1, I would sell 10 deconstructed lasagnas for every one lasagna. It was hysterical. We thought it was the funniest thing in the kitchen, doing that. You got a big bowl of noodles, gave you some bolognese, a scoop of ricotta, and the mozzarella on the side, and people loved making that.
1: And you just put a stupid name on it and called it deconstructed lasagna. It's just a...
3: Exactly, yes.
4: Mix it together.
3: It was the funniest
4: plate?
3: Thing.
4: How would you eat
3: yep.
4: it?
3: Yep. It's that's up to you. But we enjoyed doing it because we would sit in the kitchen watching this, and it's like it was the most idiotic thing ever. But that whole neighborhood in Brooklyn loved it. Loved doing that.
1: Did you get the audio?
3: 10 to 1. And I charged them. I charged them $10 more to do that.
1: Did you get the clip I sent you yesterday?
5: Yeah.
1: Do you have it?
4: I got it ready right here.
1: Listen to this. This is a pizza restaurant in Brooklyn.
6: Wants ranch dressing for his pizza? Does anybody know who that is?
7: Yeah.
6: Who wants to dip my delicious pizza in? Oh, it's you?
7: Yeah.
6: Oh, here you go. I hope you get the
1: All right. Thank you, Chef Harry. Ralph, it's time for Ralph.
3: Thank you, guys.
1: By the way, a minute ago, we were talking about words that make you roll your eyes at restaurants, like artisanal and farm to table and handcrafted and hand cut. Words that don't make you roll your eyes and make you feel like you're not at a fancy restaurant. Fixins.
5: Oh, nice.
4: I like that.
2: Ooh, the fixins bar.
1: All you can eat and Waffle House.
2: Now, do you remember the fast food chain, Paul? It was there for a while, but it was called Roy Rogers.
1: Of course.
2: Remember Roy
4: still
2: Rogers?
4: Exists.
0: Of course.
2: Roy Rogers, it was the greatest hamburger place because it had the fixins bar. You got a burger, and you got a burger with cheese. And then you could go to the fixins bar, and there was lettuce and tomato and pickles and onions and a relish. And you could stack it up.
1: Fuddruckers did that, too. Remember Fuddruckers?
4: That's not the same.
1: No?
4: I mean, they do it, but I stumbled upon a Roy Rogers in Virginia like 2 years ago, and I forgot how amazing.
1: Really?
4: It's a notch above.
1: Isn't that the restaurant that our boy Tiger had the little dalliance with the waitress? Was it a Roy Rogers?
4: That was like a Ponderosa or Shoney's,
2: That was the Waffle House.
1: No.
4: I thought it was a Shoney's.
1: Roy Rogers. We'll have to Google it. Anyway, Ralph, it's time for Ralph's 60 second roast.
8: What are you?
9: An idiot sandwich.
10: It's time for...
11: Yes, Chef.
10: Chef Ralph Pagano's 60-second roast.
2: All right, well, it seems to be on theme, and I like this setup because we were talking about the guy in Brooklyn with the pizza with the ranch dressing. We talked about ranch dressing as a whole. We talked about products. We talked about food trends. And I'm going to go on record with, I do not like frozen pizza. Sure. I don't like frozen pizza as a concept.
1: I hate it.
2: I don't like frozen pizza as a theory. I don't like frozen pizza as a dish. I don't like anything about frozen pizza at all. Hard stop. Prove me wrong.
1: Well, Mike Anderson lives on the crap. You're dealing with these people.
4: I had one last night. DiGiorno wood
2: Come
4: fire.
2: Come on, oh, Mike. You've not tried the new South DiGiorno Florida. Wood fire. It's the belly of the most beautiful pizza.
4: Nobody
2: right
4: goes
2: now,
4: out and says, South tonight, Florida. Frozen pizza. It's a backup. It's a backup plan.
2: What do you mean backup? You can know, Mike, you're not allowed to have
4: 2 hours
2: every night
4: to sit there and scratch
2: pizza.
4: My meal. Damn it. Sometimes it's 2 a.m, you're drunk, you can't go anywhere, everything's closed, and you want to throw a freezer pizza.
1: Sometimes. How often is that happening? You always use that as an excuse. When are you awake at 2 a.m.?
4: I always try to keep 2 in the fridge or freezer for, and I'd say maybe once a month I'll pull one out in an emergency situation.
2: Okay, hold on.
1: Fresh Market sells a, and I don't know, it's a slice, they sell slices of pizza in the frozen food department that are shrink-wrapped. Individual slice, and Gina keeps them in the freezer for when AJ comes over and there's never any food in the house. And their actuals, it's pretty impressive.
5: So we used to do the frozen pizza thing once a week. Every Friday was pizza night, pizza and a movie night.
2: But wait a second. Every Friday night was pizza night, and it would be frozen pizza?
5: Here's what we did. We realized Little Caesars is cheaper. And so every Friday we go get Little Caesars.
2: I'm dying inside right now. I'm dying inside. What's the matter with this? Paul, I've been with you on this show for 17 years. What are we doing? We're going backwards.
1: It's the ranch dressingification of America.
5: It's the broke
2: backwards,
5: youth.
2: Man.
4: Yeah. Listen to me. Are you trying to be unrelatable?
2: I don't know what to do.
1: No, you don't.
2: I'm naming chickens. You're freezing pizza. I'm growing peppers. You're going to get store-bought ranch dressing. I don't know what's going on. It's an upside-down world right now.
5: We are poor.
1: True, is what I said.
5: I didn't say we
2: you
5: are going.
2: You got frozen lechon in your freezer? You got frozen lechon?
5: No, we can't afford it.
1: True story. We were in Italy. AJ was 6-7 years old. Anthony Bruno said he'd never eaten frozen pizza over conversation. They ran to the store to buy beer. My son took a ride with him to the store, and he buys a frozen pizza.
2: In Italy.
1: In Italy. And he takes it out of the box and puts it in the oven in the house. And heats it up and says, "Hey, Anthony, I made pizza for you in the kitchen with the cook." And Anthony's like, "Oh, this is delicious! Wow, that's nice." It was an Italian frozen pizza. And you can ask him about it on Friday. True story.
5: I was being nice. It was your kid. I was being nice.
1: I forgot what he said. He's like,
2: he's not going to like the story. I can tell you that right now. He's not going to like you reminiscing this.
1: But I mean, I think. When I said to Anthony that I was building an outdoor kitchen. I said I wanted to put a pizza oven in. And you know what he said? Don't do it.
2: For what?
1: I said, why? He goes, there's a Anthony's coal fire right down the street. And then, not anymore. He sold that out. But, I mean, you know, there's a Frank.
2: You got that Lazzarelle by you. That's nice over there. They got a good pizza.
1: Frank Pepe's. We ordered it, the first thing I ate when the kids were fishing. And on Saturday, and Gina said, they're coming down the canal. They'll be here in a half hour. I ordered Frank Pepe's, delivered, boom. And when they came home and they got out of the boat, they were like so happy to have pizzas.
2: Now, do you know one of the things here, besides naming chickens, besides growing zucchini, besides having tomatoes, do you know that over here at the Pagano Farm, we also have a full-service pizza oven?
1: Yeah, you got to get dough and do all that. But you probably live nowhere near
2: anything. Paul, Thanksgiving, no, because I got wild turkey, too. When you're here for Thanksgiving, don't you think about it, where the turkey is going in the pizza oven.
4: But is it like a legit brick-and-mortar pizza oven, or it's not like one of those Ouzo ones you put on the table out back, right?
2: Restaurant style, sir. It can hold like 5 pizzas at the same time.
4: Different ball game.
1: But what
4: right
1: do you
4: there.
1: What do you heat it up with? Wood.
2: Wood.
1: Okay.
2: Wood is. I'm in the woods.
1: No, I didn't know if it was a coal oven or a pizza. You know, God forbid I ask a question on the Paul Castronovo show. Jesus.
2: No.
4: What happened? Can you tell us what happened with the tractor yesterday?
2: So I'm Ralph Pagano, and I know nothing. I don't know if you know that. But so I bought a tractor on Thursday, and then on Friday I broke it. So I had it for about 12 hours. It's a $40,000 tractor. And I ran it. And like Bruce Springsteen said, as I said, my machine, she's a dud. She's stuck in the mud somewhere in the swamps of North Carolina. I was planing some area and there was some wood in there and I was giving it gas and brake and forward. And this is not from Brooklyn. And I got a widget stuck up in the accelerator, but no, have no fear. The guy, Tyler, I bought it from, came here with a truck the next day, brought it back. It'll be all fine.
1: Do you? I watched some of your stupid videos.
2: I can't believe I broke it in the and it, the runtime. You know, it's got a clock on it. The runtime is 1.2 hours, and I've already broken.
1: There used to be a TV show called Green Acres, and is basically the Ralph Pagano story. A guy from New York now living in the farm. Because Zsa Zsa Gabor. I'm watching him do farm stuff, and he's wearing like a matching Boss.
4: Yeah, Hugo Boss sweatshirt on.
1: You look ridiculous. You got to lean into that, man. That's, you know, fish out of water.
2: By the way, it's pistachio. The color is pistachio. I think it works on the farm.
1: All right, I think it works. What have we learned today? Don't use the word artisanal and don't eat frozen pizza. That's Chef Ralph Pagano's 60-second roast. It's time for the news.
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11: I'm Mike Anderson.
12: I'm Luis Diaz.
0: And I'm Wendy Grossman. Be careful outside. Actually, don't go outside unless you have to. We have a heat advisory out again today from 11 until 6 tonight with temperatures feeling like they're 105 degrees. There's also an air quality alert out in Miami-Dade until 3 this afternoon from all of the particles from the brush fires.
4: You know, I was thinking
0: a Miami-Dade jury finds South Florida real estate.
4: Would you rather be a homeless person in this kind of heat or in like 30-degree weather? Because I think I'd rather be in the cold.
1: No.
4: Around a fire in a trash can.
1: You can live in the heat. I don't think you can survive in the cold.
4: It could kill people too, heat stroke.
5: You can find shade under 95
1: in
5: downtown.
1: Look at the guys that work in the
5: shirt
1: look
5: off.
1: At the lawn guys. They're all laying in the, you know, they're taking naps.
5: Yeah.
4: Yeah, I guess they go to the beach.
1: Yeah.
4: Why aren't more homeless on the beach?
5: They are.
1: They run them out.
0: Yeah, I don't know which would be worse, but...
1: Okay.
0: Just stay inside in the air if you can. A Miami-Dade jury finds South Florida real estate broker George Pino not guilty on all counts, including vessel homicide and manslaughter. The charges stem from a tragic 2022 boat crash near Boca Chica Key that killed a 17-year-old and permanently disabled another teen. The defense said a sudden medical emergency caused him to lose consciousness before he hit the channel marker. Two more people are arrested in connection with a plot to attack the UFC event at the White House. The Justice Department says the men from Missouri and Washington have both been charged with one count of conspiracy to commit murder. They're the sixth and seventh defendants to face charges in connection with the plot of using drones to carry explosives to shoot at fleeing guests. A second ransom note received by an Arizona TV station after the disappearance of Nancy Guthrie says she died just after her abduction. Sources are telling ABC News that the family received two ransom notes that were sent to media outlets. The first demanded $4 million in Bitcoin and then spelled out terms for an exchange. The second said she died accidentally and then was taken and buried somewhere, but didn't say where. The notes were received within days of Guthrie's disappearance. I guess that explains why Savannah was out doing those videos. Remember, in the first couple of days following the abduction, she and her family did those videos. I guess they were trying to respond to those notes because authorities say these are the ones that appear to be credible. Horse-drawn carriage rides resumed today in Central Park nearly a week after an 18-year-old tourist died in a horse carriage crash. Between the crash last Wednesday and now, there have been growing calls from animal rights activists and elected officials to shut down the longtime tradition of horse carriage rides throughout Central Park. There's a hearing on a bill that would do that next month. Union officials for the horse carriage drivers are in favor of safety changes, but they are against a complete ban. So I don't know if that's going to continue in New York City or not. And you guys are all into eating your protein, right, and exercising and all that. Well, new research suggests people who exercise and take in more protein than the minimal amount recommended have a higher chance for better long-term health. Authors of the study say high-intensity exercise mixed with high-protein diets are less about having a beach body, but more about staying fit in your older years so that you can lift up and play with your grandkids.
1: What was that thing you sent me, Mike?
4: Oh, the protein Doritos. We talked about this yesterday.
1: And you're like, it's healthy.
0: Oh, yeah.
4: And I actually went back to Walmart last night trying to find them. Sold out.
1: Wow.
0: So oh, really?
1: Market. Why don't you just eat a piece of chicken?
4: I just wanted to see what they tasted like. Oh. See if I could tell a difference.
1: Were they any good?
4: No, like I said, I couldn't find them. They were sold out of them. So I have
0: did
4: to go
0: you
4: to
0: see
4: another...
0: the protein Pop-Tarts?
4: I did. I almost bought them, but I looked at the back. 400 calories for two of those bad boys?
1: Damn. Oh.
4: And 10 grams that's of protein. So it's like... It's not maybe 160 calories or something like that, but yeah, it's just too many calories.
0: Yeah, that's but, yeah, where protein, I see the protein coffee. Ball. It's so many calories.
4: Yeah,
0: like, you don't want to blow your. I mean, all of it on
4: you
0: that.
4: You slap
0: it's
4: the
0: crazy.
4: Protein label on there, and we want it.
1: Yeah, it doesn't make any sense because it's not necessarily great for you. I guess I don't know. All right, that's it. It's 9:08. Thank you, Wendy.
0: You got it.
1: Thank you for the soup.
0: You're welcome.
1: I've secured 10 new questions for the Castronovo $1,000 Minute, which comes up next. But first, since I got a minute here.
5: What are we doing?
1: The e-ticket.
5: What is an e-ticket?
1: You don't know what an e-ticket from Disney World is?
5: I'm assuming an electronic ticket.
1: Mike?
4: That would be my guess.
1: Wendy, what was the first year you went to Disney?
0: Oh, gosh. Probably when I was like 6 years old.
1: Do you remember having the e-ticket?
0: I don't know if we had the e-ticket.
1: So there was,
0: I was probably
1: A and
0: five
1: B
0: or six
1: tickets,
0: years old.
1: There were C and D tickets, and then e-tickets. So the A and B tickets were like the carousel, you know, the...
0: Carousel of Time?
1: The little...
5: Literally the carousel.
1: The carousel, yeah. Like the Dumbo ride. The crap that nobody wants to go on. C tickets were like Peter Pan's Flight, the Disney Railroad.
5: Also a notch above.
1: E tickets were...
5: Everything?
1: Space Mountain, Pirates of the Caribbean, the Matterhorn, bobsleigh. Yeah. So to get on these rides, you had to buy a booklet at Disney. And the booklet
4: and
1: you would
4: hand
1: get.
4: Them a ticket.
1: The booklet sucked because you would have a stack of A tickets and B and C, and you would only, well, I want an E ticket. Linda got an E ticket. I didn't get E ticket. I want an E ticket. You know, I can't believe none of you guys remember
5: that's
1: that.
5: But unfortunately, that is a little before my time. I have heard of the booklet. I've heard
1: you
5: many
1: have?
5: A story of the booklet.
1: Oh,
5: yes, I
1: okay.
5: do know about
1: but
5: the
1: you
5: booklet.
1: Just didn't know.
5: I never experienced it. By the time I started going to Disney, it was just if you pay enough to get in, you're in.
1: Yeah, I it was a like for years, like, oh, that's an e-ticket. And we would use e-ticket as a reference to things,
5: what?
1: Things,
5: to things
1: that
5: you
1: were
5: want
1: cool.
5: to do. Okay.
1: Oh, dude, that's an e-ticket. But now.
5: Oh, I like that.
1: Now you say the word e-ticket.
5: It's an electronic ticket.
1: Yes.
5: Yeah.
1: It's like, oh, I'm going on Brightline. I got to get an e-ticket. I can't believe that it's not. I mean, Wendy doesn't remember it either. I'm
0: no.
1: like, that old? Was it only a 70s thing?
0: Well, maybe because I was a baby when I didn't even deal with the tickets. Maybe that's why I didn't know. It's crazy.
1: Oh, were they calling about the $1,000 minute, Mike?
5: Yeah.
1: I thought they were calling about
4: all
1: e-tickets.
4: All you have to hear is those magic words and the phone
1: all
4: start
1: right, all right,
4: ringing
1: all right.
4: off the hook.
0: I know Tony Orlando.
1: Well, thank you. Because you know Dawn, though. Anyway, that's my cover. Yeah. I just thought.
0: I knocked three times.
1: Being a Disney kid, you missed out on the good old days. I mean, I was happy as a kid at Disney to just go to the Main Street, the arcade.
5: Now, you know what's
1: and
5: crazy?
1: And the little magic shop.
5: You have that you remember, your booklet of tickets. What I remember was getting in there and me and my cousin being sent. It was like, all right, Louis, David, Nikki, you guys run and get everyone's fast passes for the day.
1: Oh, yeah.
5: Because you had to go to the machine, put your ticket in. And so we'd go get all the fast passes, meet up at one of the restaurants once we got all the fast passes, and then we could start our day. But, like, my kids don't have any of that. Everything's
1: I remember
5: on the
1: going
5: phone.
1: As an adult. With my buddy Jimmy and our kids, and they were like 5, 6, and we got out of Pirates of the Caribbean, and his kid was gone.
5: Ooh.
1: And he's like, I gotta go find James. And he just like ran off into the dark. I'm like, I got my kid, I'm good.
5: In Pirates of the Caribbean?
1: Like outside the ride at night. It was like.
5: Can I guess where he was?
1: He was gone. He was just like wandering off.
5: Oh, I thought he was still in the gift shop with the sword.
1: That's where he should have been.
5: That's what I thought.
1: That's where we were. And my buddy Jimmy runs off and like 20 minutes later comes back. He goes, I found him. I'm like,
5: Jesus Christ.
1: Oh, good. Yeah. I mean, it must happen every day, right?
5: 100%.
1: But now there's cell phones and now there's air tags and whatnot, you know.
5: I mean, my parents always told me just like stop where you are, find a mom or an employee.
1: Yeah, help me.
5: But this kid was at Disney. He's living the dream. You know, my sister did that exact same thing.
1: What?
5: Was for an hour. And my dad, she walked off. My dad clocked her immediately, started following her literally for over an hour, over 60 minutes of her walking around Disney by herself, not caring that her parents weren't around. And he's like hiding behind
1: him. He's like, I'm living my best life. And I'm at Disney.
5: Yeah, so he's just watching her, like,
1: oh,
5: making
1: sure. Watching her. Okay.
5: Watching her the entire time. But like, when is this kid going to turn around scared? He said it lasted over an hour.
1: And my sister just go?
5: And he just, because he wanted to see. And she was walking. Me and my mom were out there doing our thing. And he was just watching Christina, just being like, God, this girl does not care.
1: All right, all right. Well, now we can do the Castronovo $1,000 Minute. 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
28: I remember those e-tickets. I remember the booklets. I actually had mine for a long time. And I lost it. But I think we went to Disney like the second year after they opened. We came from Ohio, from Cleveland, down to Orlando. Man, place was like a farmland, and here's this beautiful park right in the middle. It was so cool. But yes, I remember those booklets. And what I also remember is you only had so many.
1: Yeah.
28: So once you used them, you were out of luck.
1: Yeah, and then you had to go try to get your parents to buy another one? Forget it.
4: How much was a booklet?
1: Yeah, I don't know. I was 11 years old. I mean, it was 1971. I don't know.
4: So you weren't buying it.
1: I didn't have any money. I was a little boy, but you can look it up. How much was a booklet at Disney in 1974? Hey, Siri, how much was a booklet of tickets at Disney World in 1974? No answer. Look it up, Lewis.
5: $250.
1: What?
5: Oh, no, sorry.
1: Way. No way.
5: $475.
1: How much?
5: $4.75.
4: $4.75.
5: For opening day booklets in 1971.
1: $4.75?
5: Yes.
1: I 75 guarantee wholesale. It was more expensive 5 years later.
5: The cost of these booklets varied heavily depending on the era.
1: You want to hear it? One time my father put all the money he had together to get us a hotel room at the Polynesian. It was $70 a night. And I remember him... $70 a night for a goddamn hotel room. Anyway, they robbed our friends. They got their car. Everything in their car got stolen.
4: Oh, my God. Disney of all places.
1: Yes.
5: You could have gotten a booklet for 15 adventures, including a magic key.
1: Oh, the magic key.
5: For $7.
4: What's the
5: magic? So seven times, how many were you? Four? So it's $28 on tickets.
1: Oh, okay. Wow.
5: Unless you guys are splitting
1: how
5: booklets.
1: How much are tickets today? Yeah.
5: You can't get water for $7.
1: Isn't that something? Wow. Hey, Max, welcome to the Castronovo $1,000 Minute. How are you, pal?
29: Pretty good. How are you guys?
1: We're hanging in there, getting ready to bang out 10 questions in 60 seconds. Are you prepared? Are you ready? Are you smart?
29: Not so much.
1: What's your...
29: That's what they say, anyway.
1: What are you good at? Like, I'm good at sports. I'm good at...
29: Oh, I do home remodeling. I own my own business.
1: Well, what does that have to do with...
29: Custom creation.
1: What does that have to do with trivia?
5: No, what are you good at trivia?
4: I mean, it could be a construction
29: I don't know.
4: Question.
29: You know, I was like, this is my first time calling. I'm like, all wow, right. Just my luck. I'm going to get picked.
1: All right, well, maybe you win $1,000 today. You ready?
29: Oh, yeah.
1: What NBA team is based in Chicago? Go.
29: The Bulls?
1: Yes. Number two, what is the currency of Mexico?
29: Pesos.
1: Number three, what U.S. state is known for its peaches?
29: Georgia.
1: Number four, what does a thermometer measure?
29: What? What was that, number four?
1: What does a thermometer measure?
29: Temperature.
1: Yeah, number five, what color do you get when you mix blue and yellow?
29: Green.
1: Number six, who is the lead singer of U2?
29: Bono.
1: Number seven, who wrote Romeo and Juliet?
29: Shakespeare.
1: Number eight, what is 10 squared?
29: 100.
1: Yes. Number nine, what is the tallest type of grass in the world?
29: Wheat.
1: Nope.
5: Oh, my.
4: Was that number 10 or number 9?
1: That was number 9.
5: For a dumb guy.
29: Well, I did better than I thought I would.
1: You did unbelievable.
5: Max, we've had smart people fail on number 1. I think you can stop calling yourself dumb, brother.
1: What is the tallest type of grass in the world?
5: I actually know this.
1: You do?
5: Yeah.
1: Do you know it, Mike?
4: Yeah, you've mentioned this question before off air.
29: Fahea?
1: Yeah, Fahea.
29: That's what I said. Oh, my
5: no,
29: gosh.
5: No. It's Kentucky bluegrass.
1: No.
5: I'm kidding.
1: It's bamboo.
5: Bamboo.
4: I would have never guessed that in a million years.
29: And I do know that, but I would have never said that.
4: Oh, sure you do.
29: Yeah. Well, no, it is. It's in the grass family. I don't know how.
1: You almost won $1,000 today, but you did not. Man.
29: Yeah.
5: God, that was good.
1: Damn. Son of a
29: crap. Oh, I know.
1: Max.
29: I'm going to hear it from my girl.
1: Give it up for Max Plantation. You're the man, baby. You almost won.
5: The only person happy right now is
29: Bobby. All right.
1: Have a hectic day, buddy.
29: Hey, I've been listening to you for 30 years down here. I'm born and raised South Florida, man.
1: Well, have we ever met?
29: Yeah, in Jamaica.
1: Oh, wow. You're on that trip?
29: Oh, yeah, man. Oh, yeah.
1: You smoke weed? I had a
29: cool Ron story.
0: I'm on the radio.
5: Not on the radio? You heard in the background? Not on the radio.
1: What?
29: No, my customer just came out and asked me if I needed to get into the house.
1: Oh, all right.
29: No.
1: All right.
29: I was like, no, I'm on the radio, sir.
1: Next time you're on, I'll have to hear the cool Ron story, but we got to go, buddy, all right?
4: Imagine, someone's doing work on your house, and you hear him calling into a radio show.
1: All right. Nice talking to you, Max. Have a hectic day. The lightning round.
29: Yeah, have a good. Have a hectic.
1: The lightning round and stories of surgery coming up.
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5: All right, I got to do a lightning round today, people. Are you ready for this?
12: I think so. It's been a minute.
5: I know. I don't... You're not going to get the high energy that I normally have because I'm still...
12: Take your time. Don't push it.
5: Pushing is key. Don't push when you have hernia surgery. Madonna says she doesn't want to get naked anymore because everyone's doing it. Here's the quote. I want to do what people are not doing, which is thinking and wearing clothes. A collective sigh of relief emits from the internet.
12: Nah, man. We really are in a golden age of nudity.
5: Who is everyone doing nudity? Is that what
12: I mean? Just the amount of nudity I see on all these streaming shows now. Like, there's always a nipple.
5: Oh, yeah. You need
12: a lot of times, full on male frontal nudity.
5: I don't think anyone wants to see a 66-year-old lady naked, with all due respect. I mean, yeah. I would, but other people maybe not. Rest in peace news. This guy, Clive Davis, did you talk about that?
12: No, we did not.
5: 94-year-old legend. Do you know who's, I mean, there aren't many executives that have had a career like this. Let me go ahead and discover a few people. Whitney Houston, Bruce Springsteen, Santana, Alicia Keys, Janis Joplin, Aerosmith, Santana, Pink Floyd, Barry Manilow, Billy Joel, Tony Orlando, Kelly Clarkson, Aretha Franklin, Patti Smith, and a whole bunch more.
12: Damn.
5: God.
21: Tony Orlando?
5: Yeah. Do you remember Tony Orlando and Dawn?
21: There's a point where I thought you were making up names.
5: You never heard of Tony Orlando?
21: No.
5: Tie a yellow ribbon round the old oak tree.
12: Oh, was that 1962?
5: No, I don't know. What? Pull it up. What year was Tony Orlando? 70s?
12: Yellow ribbon.
5: No, they shouldn't happen. Shouldn't happen.
21: I'm sorry.
5: Tony Orlando and Dawn. By the way, he was from Daytona.
21: Tony Orlando was from Daytona?
12: 1973.
5: There you go. Big hit. So, I have news of a Rolling Stone nature. They've decided they may end touring because Keith Richards is sick of touring, but he wants to keep playing. So Mick has maybe suggested we do like a residency.
12: Yeah, do the Sphere.
5: And wow. I'm suggesting, and they probably haven't heard this from anyone, the Sphere.
21: Yeah, they definitely haven't thought of that idea. You're right.
5: I mean, they could play 7 nights a week and it would be sold out.
12: And
5: every
12: they could
5: night.
12: Sell their tickets for way more than they would in a typical stadium
5: and
12: or
5: where
12: arena.
5: Where else could the Rolling Stones do a residency? I mean, I guess Royal Albert Hall, but it wouldn't be the same,
21: no.
5: Man.
21: No, it's not.
5: The Rolling
21: Vegas.
5: Stones, with their history and the footage that they must have, that the what they could put at Sphere, which is so.
12: Oh, the
5: why did
12: old
5: they
12: footage.
5: Not want to say the Sphere?
12: I'm still saying it, just like I still say Twitter.
21: It just makes more sense. The Sphere.
5: Yeah, lightning round! Hey, World Cup fans, you're supposed to tip in the United States. Apparently, servers are all upset that while the fans are having a good time, they don't have any idea that you're supposed to tip when you go out. In Germany, France, and Italy, services usually... Hey, don't blame the Italians. We're not here. There's no Italians here for the World Cup.
21: Why not?
5: Because they didn't make it.
21: Aww.
12: Yeah, that shocked me.
5: Yeah, well, believe me, they killed. I mean, the firing squad.
21: We need a new head coach.
5: In Italian news, I may take up running. Runners from all over the world are signing up for the world's very first tiramisu run.
0: October 11th in Italy. The 6.5-mile course takes runners past canals, through cobblestone streets, and through piazzas, and the winner of the race gets to eat a giant tiramisu. Like,
6: I don't know.
12: It's a very mid dessert.
0: I think it's the number one seed.
12: One dessert of all time. Where's my hot take pen?
0: Plain crazy. Yesterday at San Antonio International Airport.
7: Plain crazy.
0: San Antonio to Philadelphia flight had to be delayed because a lady refused to. I can't even say it with a straight. Refused to put her bag in the overhead bin.
12: Why?
0: Like,
12: what was in there?
0: She wanted to keep it down below under us, and they were like, "No, you got to put it up." And the flight was delayed. In Kelce news, take it for what it's worth, Travis Kelce's dad has a new girlfriend just weeks before the marriage. I guess he didn't want to show up without anything, you know?
12: It looked like a loser.
6: I didn't realize they weren't together because you hear about Mama either. Kelce and Papa Kelce all the time.
0: Yeah. He's with a woman named Dori Hepner, and she's from Wayne, Pennsylvania. She's a musician and an orthodontic dental assistant.
6: Oh, my God. She's gonna be trying to get it in with Taylor.
0: You get in that crew, yeah. How do you meet someone if you're Travis Kelce's dad?
12: I mean,
0: like
12: most people probably don't recognize him in public, right?
0: That's true. My kid's Travis Kelce. He's marrying Taylor. You want to go to the wedding?
6: Oh, I'm a musician.
0: Jelly Roll and Bunny XO news. Jelly Roll is going to guest host Jimmy Kimmel live from Los Angeles during his summer break. Think he'd be funny?
12: I bet she could hold it down.
0: Bunny XO, the wife. The wife says she never cheated on Jelly Roll with Chad Kroeger for Nickelback. Did you know that was a story?
12: Oh, that was a rumor?
6: What about anyone else? I like that she got specific.
0: There's no way that would be a thing. I did not cheat on my husband and leave him for Chad Kroeger. None of that. Please. I'm not dating Chad Kroeger. I'm so sorry to Chad and Nickelback for this happening. It's embarrassing.
6: That just makes me feel like if my wife came up to me like, honey, I swear I didn't sleep with your friend Marcus. And I'm like, did you sleep with another one? Why are you being so specific?
12: If you had to pick a musician that you would least want your significant other to sleep with.
6: It might be Jelly Roll.
12: Who would it be? Lenny Kravitz.
6: Because then I know it's not for the looks.
0: Lenny Kravitz.
12: After we've seen what he's working with.
0: Yeah. The first round of the NBA draft is tonight. Doesn't matter to the Heat. We're good to go. And that's today's lightning round.
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3: Hey, Paulie, welcome back. Sounds like you're doing okay. Just remember, for 6 weeks, no weightlifting, and you got to stay away from Gina. You can't be doing those activities for 6 weeks.
0: You know what?
3: Sorry.
0: It's funny.
3: Have a good week.
0: Gina was very happy with that news. She's like, aw.
12: But I mean, you can't do anything, but
0: I don't know what I can do.

0: Like, it's the first I thought of it. When I first, because I guess they drug you so much. And they were joking when I came out of it. He goes, we thought you were doing a radio bit when you said that they counted, you know, they go count backwards from 10, 9. And they said I got 9 and I was out. I don't remember that. I don't remember them asking me to count.
1: Damn. So what do they give you before you even go into the room for the anesthesia? Just like a few pills to kind of get the you going?
0: There's no pills. They just put you on, they hang you the IV. They give me a couple of aspirin. They hung an IV, and then I start feeling this overwhelming sense of everything's going to be okay. Everything's fine, man. What's up? I don't,
1: you know, so I wonder if that's the morphine they put in you first, something like that, maybe?
0: They must put something in you, because it was very foggy getting me into the robotics room or whatever the hell it was. But you know what I do remember? This, like, it's you go in, you know, the hospital is under construction. I'm trying to find where to park. Gina drives me there. Valet a car. I start walking in. I got to go to one desk. They put a thing on my wrist. She's got to get a visitor pass. Then we go to another room. And, oh yeah. And then I get to the room where I check in, and I hear Paul Castronovo. I'm like, here we go. One of my best buddies from college, who I haven't seen in 20 years, is standing there. I'm like, what the hell? I'm like, Rob, what are you
2: working
0: doing?
2: Working or no? He was
0: in the waiting room waiting for his father-in-law to get. Yeah.
2: Oh, wow.
0: Crazy. So I see him. That's weird. Then my wife's talking to them. And then they go, all right, your wife will meet you in a half hour or whatever. We got to do some prep. Everybody asked me over and over and over again, what is your name and what's your date of birth? And what surgery you haven't done? When I tell you the one guy walks in, how you doing? What's your name? Paul Castronovo. What's your date of birth? I'm old. you know. And I'm like, why do you keep asking me that? They don't want any mistakes.
3: It's on my bracelet, guys. I what know. Are we doing
1: here? I'm fine with it. God forbid you wake up and your arm's gone.
0: Well, that's what I was. I go, and they're like, what are you having done? I'm like, I'm having a linguinal left hernial. You know, I'm trying to throw it in their terms out there.
4: Hernia. H-E-R-N-I-A.
1: That's what you had done right there.
0: This is what you guys are doing while I'm out?
1: I thought you would appreciate a nice hernia song to celebrate the success of your surgery.
0: Pop out of me. Then this guy walks in. He's like, what's up, man? What are you doing?
3: Okay.
0: And I go, I'm here for surgery. He goes, I'm here to shave your ass.
1: Get the F out of here.
0: No.
3: I can do it.
1: Couldn't have told you that. I don't want you
3: comparing what you got to what I got.
0: They told me, whatever you do, don't shave yourself.
1: Oh, that's right, because of the infection. That's right.
3: He's so this thing is a barber?
0: I go, barber. Say to the guy, where'd you go to college? He goes, nah, man. I don't go to college. He goes, he's a hardworking guy, but he's...
1: They better pay that guy well.
0: I don't know what he's doing.
3: His title is genital barber.
1: I mean, how far down did he go?
0: Oh.
1: Was he lifting things up?
3: He looks Brazilian. He was spreading things apart, lifting things up.
0: There's a little bit of a roll of fat left, and he had to lift it up.
3: Wait, they didn't want to do that while you were knocked out?
1: Must have been the worst part of this whole ordeal.
0: Yes! And I'm like eye contact with my man, you know, and he and I were joking around, and he's like trying to have small talk.
1: You want me to put on any music?
0: He's shaving away. I look like a penthouse model at this point. I look like a prepubescent Swedish boy. I mean, it's clean as a whistle.
3: You know what's crazy is they probably had a woman come in and do that job, and then things got a little, things got hard on her. Like, things got difficult, you know what I mean?
0: Don't wink at me like that.
3: They had to change it to a dude.
0: I'm sure it's different everywhere. I guess maybe a guy does a guy and a woman does a...
3: That makes sense.
1: Probably.
0: Yeah, because it's awkward.
1: Especially considering, because you showed us the bulge, the lump of hernia popping out the other week.
0: And you saw how much hair
1: And we saw what was going on down there.
0: And not a gray sight. Yeah, not a gray sight.
1: Basically buckwheat in a headlock.
0: Buckwheat in a headlock. he goes, man. You're going to need an extra long catheter.
1: He didn't say that.
0: And then they started in with the, hey, just so you know, after surgery, you can't lift anything more than 10 pounds.
3: How are you going to go to the bathroom?
0: Hey!

0: gonna take a leak. Ayo.
1: There it is. There it is.
0: But anyway, I don't. I'm not a review. I think I want to go online and review the hospital. I think they did a great job. Boca Regional. I was very impressed.
2: All right, that's rare these days, it seems like.
0: I know. And remember we talked about the nursing school here in the building, yeah, and how they're just nasty.
1: None of them get hired there.
0: This nurse, that was my surgical nurse, was the nicest lady I've ever met. I wanted her to be my friend. I go, can we get exchange numbers? She's like, that would be weird.
1: That's odd.
0: Yeah.
1: Don't tell my wife. Just
0: exchange numbers. No, I didn't mean sexually. She was so nice. I wanted her to be my friend.
1: I can't get over the guy who... His job is to shave you.
0: Dude, and like, we're talking football and sports and kids.
1: But you and I make bits when we're uncomfortable. Like, my first bit is, can I get a mohawk down there? Like, you didn't run any bits through him just to, like, ease the tension?
0: No, while he was shaving me, I go, you got one just landed on your face. Because they were like, bing, bing, bing, bing.
1: They're flying off.
0: And then he goes, I got to get the shop vac in here for you, man. You Italian? I'm like, yeah, man. We laughing.
1: That's so funny.
0: He came in with a little mini shop vac. You guys that work in hospitals, you're a different breed.
1: I think about when, because you went to that hospital. I've gone to other hospitals with pineapples on them, and they don't ask the question over and over. They just have a QR code scanner that scans the bracelet. But for you, they didn't want to scan the bracelet. They had to ask you every time.
0: Everybody asks.
1: Is that a test of making sure you're aware of your faculties and all that?
0: I don't know why.
1: They saw your date of birth.
0: Why do you keep asking me this crap? They couldn't believe the guy that shaved my genitals, he's like, how old are you? I told him, he's like, man, you're in good shape.
2: Do you think you're just being nice?
0: Bob. Go ahead, Bob. Really? You're the same thing?
3: Yeah, and I think we're at the same doctor's office. I had on Hillsborough Boulevard, right? Is that Lair's office?
0: Yeah.
3: Yeah, I had Kimmelman as partner.
0: Oh, okay. Did you have the guy shave you?
3: And that was my revision surgery. Hey, be careful. Mesh failure is real. I had it 10 years ago, mesh failure, and I went back a year and a half ago, and Kimmelman did it again.
0: Mesh failure?
3: He didn't do the first one, but he did the second one.
0: Jesus Christ. Yeah. I don't want any failure.
3: Yeah, he's there.
0: Mesh
3: failure is real, man. It happens, so be careful.
0: Right.
3: They told you 6 weeks. Take as long as you need to recover because it's real. I went back to the gym, and big mistake.
2: I got to make sure my health care covers this.
3: Be careful.
0: I thought you said it lasted 10 years.
3: Huh? No, it did not last 10 years. It failed on me again, and I could see it slowly, slowly coming, and I just put it off because no one likes surgery, of course.
0: Yeah.
3: And the first surgery, they had a 22-year-old nurse female shaving me before the surgery.
0: I would have given anything for that. On. I would have had I'd have had the fluff.
1: No, God knows Gina was standing at the door, and they sent the 22-year-old in, and she was like, no, send him.
0: By the way, Bob, I went from Thursday afternoon until Sunday at 7 a.m. without a movement. And yesterday they called me from the hospital, Mr. Castronovo, how you recovering? I'm like, oh, pretty good. I feel a little sore. And the lady goes, have you had a movement? That's so weird. People ask me. I'm like, hell yeah. She goes, that was good, wasn't it? Gina woke up Sunday morning. Yeah.
2: Paul screaming.
0: I'm like, pistol packing mama. I'm dancing around the house. After you moved.
3: Were you outpatient?
0: Yeah.
3: You just did outpatient?
0: Yeah.
3: Yeah, I was in the hospital 3 days. Mine went bad, and I wasn't in the same hospital as you, and it was not a great experience. I was in a different hospital. I'm not going to name it, but, yeah, it's in Boca out west. That might help you.
0: All right. No, I'm glad I did. I'm glad I went east. Thank you, buddy. Bob, you're a good man. Appreciate the call. I got the mesh. Anyway, that's it. That's all. Is that Nick?
4: No way. Yep, that's me.
0: Hey, Nick.
4: Hey. So you did get the mesh.
0: Yeah, I guess.
4: I didn't get it.
0: What'd you get?
4: The doctor did a great job. You know, didn't get any mesh, but... So, are you wearing the scrotum support?
0: Oh, did you get the bell? I got nothing. I'm just wearing a pair.
2: That's the gift I'm going to get you. Screw the soup. I'm sending you over scrotal support.
1: I'll go half with you.
0: If Wendy had bought me scrotal support.
4: Basically, a tight thong.
0: No, I got nothing. I got no thongs.
2: You already had that, so I guess you didn't need to send it.
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Keep it right here on Big. I'll have instructions to go along with it.

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21: 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In the co-main event, destruction takes center stage when the boogeyman Arnold Boumaye Adams collides with Steve Panda Banks in an all-out battle for heavyweight supremacy. 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

0: 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Tickets to see Robin Trower at the Parker on September 15th. 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

99 Eagles. Vince Gill does a lot of shows with the Eagles. Also did a solo show last week at the Broward Center that apparently was so good. Jeffrey James, South Florida musician, says it was so good it made him not want to perform anymore. To which I say, as one of the best vocalists and talents in South Florida, don't make me come over there, Vince Gill. You will perform again, Jeffrey James. You will.

0: Big 105.9. It is me, Kimba, with a once-in-a-lifetime opportunity for you to see Coming Home to Las Vegas, over 60 years of the Scorpions. Buck Cherry's opening the show. It is September 26th at Planet Hollywood in Las Vegas. So you get the airfare, ground transportation, hotel, two tickets into the show, dinner before the show, and a signed poster. 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

0: 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That's legendary. The show is in September at the Parker. And then that's in the 7 o'clock hour. 8 o'clock hour is Def Leppard tickets, October at the Hard Rock Live with the Castronovo show here on Big tomorrow morning.
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I warned you, I tried to tell you, the Creed cruise that's leaving out of Miami in April of next year, it is already sold out. 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

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In November, this guy's getting inducted into the Rock and Roll Hall of Fame. 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

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FIFA Watch Party with Diaz? Ooh, it begins at 4 Saturday afternoon. It's free to get in, but once they're at capacity, you won't be able to. 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Okay.

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Yay! And the AC's on. God, I hope I don't get sick. It's Doc Reno. It's Big 105.9. I'm all right. I just got fine.

877-210-5936 here at the Big 105.9 Studios. Doc Reno here. Have you heard we have a new favorite fast food chain? A new list is out. Jimmy John's and Panda Express are tied for third now. Chick-fil-A is number two. And Jersey Mike's. I like Jersey Mike's. Jersey Mike's is number one.

0: contest coming up in about 2 hours here. $2,500 up for grabs. It's the 250K USA giveaway here on Big 105.9. We're giving away $250,000, man. All in honor of the birthday coming up July 4th. Have a list for you. We want you to take a road trip with this money and see the country, right? Just found this, the best national parks to view a sunset. Top five. Great Smoky Mountains National Park. I've been there. Number five. Yosemite, four. I've been there. Joshua Tree National Park, three. I have been there. Number two, Rocky Mountain National Park. I have never been there at number two. And Arizona's Grand Canyon National Park. I've been there a few times. Comes in at number one.
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Aerosmith was discovered by Clive Davis, the legendary record executive who just passed away at age 94 yesterday. Clive Davis discovered a ton of people, man. Just look them up online. We go from Aerosmith to Faith No More. It's Big 105.9.

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stuff on the highways and byways around here, but listen to this. A Rhode Island man has been charged with a felony after police say he threw a trash can at a moving motorcycle the other day.

0: 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Coffee drinker, me too. At least 2 to 3 cups a day, I would think. Your daily coffee habit, mine too, might actually be making both of us more tired. According to dietitians, they say a lot of us use coffee as a band-aid instead of addressing the lifestyle factors that make us feel tired. They do say caffeine does give us an energy boost. True. But when it wears off, you could actually feel more tired than before.
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On NBC and MS Now, he does the Sunday show on NBC, and the last couple of weeks he's interviewed both Mick Jagger and Keith Richards, and I want to say on the record, they both look great. Don't be surprised if the Rolling Stones are not back on stage. 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

0: Dr. Reno here on Big 105.9 Radio. Thanks for tuning in here. It's official. Thanks to teens, shopping malls are back. So I have for you today the top five things to do at the mall besides shop. Top five. Number five, watch old people fall on the escalator. Number four, collect coins from the fountain. Those coins are for us, right? And number three, follow the Gap employee around and unfold everything they just folded. And number two, count how many napkins it takes to sop up the grease on your slice of pizza. And the number one thing, fun thing to do at the mall besides shop. Number one, get drunk with the guy playing Santa.
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0: Billy Idol going back out to Las Vegas. His first show at Fontainebleau Vegas coming up on August 28th.
1: 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Keep up the good work. Peace out.
0: Appreciate that. 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

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We're having a watch party in downtown Hollywood for Saturday's FIFA World Cup game. And Diaz from the Paul Castronovo Show will be your host. 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

0: What's going on, my friend? Thanks for hanging out. It's Big 105.9, Doc Reno here. According to a new survey of 1,000 U.S. adults, 3 out of 4, 75% think restaurants should offer some kind of adults-only dining. And of the 3 out of 4, 79% of them are parents themselves. Adults-only dining. What do you think?
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Clive Davis, legendary record executive, just passed away yesterday at age 94. Give you an idea, this guy was involved with Janis Joplin, The Boss, Carlos Santana, Billy Joel, Patti Smith, and this band right here, Aerosmith. He gave Aerosmith their first major label deal, their first record deal, so that they could record tunes like this, Sweet Emotion, on Big.

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0: Let's do this. Just trying to give away some money here. $2,500 in the 250K USA giveaway in honor of the 250th birthday of this great nation coming up on July 4th. It's going to be a soiree, that's for sure. And that day rolls around. Stock here on Big, your keyword, nationwide keyword for $2,500 is birthday. 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

Brady Tkachuk picking the number 8. That's what he'll wear with the Panthers. I saw a video online on Instagram of Brady signing his first autograph as a Florida Panther.

0: get to some Florida news today here on Big 105.9. 23-year-old man here facing felony charges after he smashed the marquee sign outside of a chiropractic office, right? He's at a chiropractor. He sees this sign. He gets pissed off because the sign said, quote, unquote, licensed crack dealer. And it's a joke. He's joking. The chiropractor's joking. This guy obviously didn't get the joke.
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15: This is Jana Kramer from Wind Down with Jana Kramer. 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

0: let's get to this. Doc Reno here on Big 105.9. One of the biggest signs that you have made it in life. So let's see. A high-end watch. No. A luxury handbag. No. The latest iPhone. I have an iPhone, but not the latest. So no. An at-home sauna. No. A hot tub or pool. No. I don't want to have to keep it up. I don't want to deal with that. Designer shoes. Yes. I do like to get dressed up, believe it or not. And last but not least, a walk-in closet. Yes, but only one.
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on. Doc Reno here on Big 105.9. You might have seen this on the news about this guy from Chicago. He's facing a ton of charges. He was down in Key West, and he stole a police car. Talk about ensuring that you're going to go to jail tonight.

If you're looking for something to do this weekend, Saturday, soccer fans, heads up. We're going to be in downtown Hollywood with a watch party for the FIFA World Cup. Diaz from the Paul Castronovo Show will be your host. There will be four giant LED screens on Hollywood Boulevard between 19th and 21st Avenue. And you can join us on Saturday for the watch party.

Greeno here on Big 105.9. A 108-year-old Delaware woman just renewed her driver's license. It's renewed through 2033. Let's hope she makes it.

0: The lovely and talented Miss Allie is coming up next here on Big 105.9. When's the last time you were at a museum? Me, it was the Rock and Roll Hall of Fame and Museum in Cleveland a few months back, right? Well, it turns out going to museums or even curling up and reading a good book might actually help you stay younger. Me too, I guess. A new study says arts and culture could slow biological aging just as much as exercise.
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And how about that news that dropped last night about Giannis Antetokounmpo coming to South Florida? Now, we had to give up a lot to get him, but man, is that exciting. Draft starts at 8 o'clock in Brooklyn tonight. But suddenly, I don't care as much about the draft as I did this time yesterday. Victor

What is this, full day number two of actual summer? As it turned, we had summer solstice on Sunday. Big 105.9, the boys of summer.

Everlast hadn't put out an album in a long time, but that all changes late August. They'll have an album out. Big 105.9, What It's Like.

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23: This is Jana Kramer from Wind Down with Jana Kramer. Hey, quick question for the parents listening right now. 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

Big 105.9 at Sally. Nice day to start again. That kind of encompasses that massive trade. The Heat and the Bucks. Giannis Antetokounmpo. A lot of Heat players. Draft tonight. It's going to be a new look Heat team come this fall. Big 105.9.

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Hosting them again tonight. That one's already underway. Big 105.9.

Now, rumor has it we are very close to getting new Incubus music that they've been working on some. Hoping that's not just a rumor. Big 105.9. Pardon me.

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